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3: Becoming sunny, a top of 14 today. Hi there, it's Nicole in the newsroom. The earth's been moving in the southwest with a strong earthquake rumbling through. The magnitude 3.8 quake struck off Cape Otway yesterday and was strong enough to be felt here in Geelong. Geelong Rail commuters are facing more frustration making the trip to and from Melbourne. Buses replacing trains again tonight and tomorrow night to allow for maintenance works. Coaches will again be in use on Friday night and Saturday night. Heartbreak for the family and friends of a suburban footy player who suffered a critical head injury in a freak incident. 27-year-old Nathan Fitzgerald fell in a tackle and hit his head on the cricket pitch while playing for Epping Reserves against Laylaw. He's on end-of-life care. Melbourne's tobacco wars have started up again with an early morning ram raid and firebombing on Victoria Street, Richmond. It's the second smoke shop to go up in flames in Richmond in the past week. Investigators are trying to work out where mysterious objects that washed up on beaches near Townsville came from. The Australian Space Agency believes the metallic spheres could be space debris from a rocket. A scare for passengers on a Delta plane as it came into land in Chicago. The airliner with 58 people on board was hit by a 4th of July firework. Flight crew reporting a loud bang on descent.
4: The tower, we just had a firework at our plane.
5: Roger.
4: And we're just hoping it was just the mortar that went off underneath, but definitely felt the big bang.
3: The plane managed to land safely.
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3: Heavy security in Mexico City for the round of 16 clash between England and Mexico. That game getting underway soon. Earlier, Norway with a 2-1 win over Brazil to make the World Cup quarterfinals for the first time. They play the winner of this morning's match. Charles Leclerc with the win for Ferrari at the British Grand Prix. He took the checkered flag ahead of George Russell for Mercedes and Ferrari teammate Lewis Hamilton. Aussie Oscar Piastri in 11th, just outside the points, while Max Verstappen failed to finish the race.
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2: K-Rock weather.
3: Becoming sunny, a top of 14, partly cloudy and 14 tomorrow. Right now it's 6 degrees and time for another 50 minutes of non-stop K-Rock.
1: Fancy a Radley's pie? Of course you do.
6: 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Here we go. Ready? Song one.
1: You ready?
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1: Are you ready? Nothing but hits for a full 50 minutes.

0: waiting for?
1: What are you waiting for? That's an interesting question. Maybe you don't have to. This is 50 Minutes Nonstop K-Rock. The Kid Laroi on the way. Sabrina Carpenter. Go on, let's have a dance.

We've got places to go. We've got things to do. People to see. Here's the inspiration you need on a Monday morning. Go on the Surf Coast.

this week. We had that fog around, but a beautiful sunny day and no rain forecast. Looking at tomorrow, partly cloudy 14 and partly cloudy 13 on Wednesday. Arctic Monkeys now. How good. Charlie XCX right after this as well. This is Do I Want to Know. It's part of your 50 minutes non-stop K-Rock.

0: 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That means you can go out and get as many Routley's pies or fresh salad rolls or treats or whatever you want as you feel like. 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And prior to that, the brand new single from Somba called My Body Isn't Ready. He's ready to just keep giving us hit songs. Incredible stuff. News is on the way. We're going to hear more music. We're going to hear Oasis, an absolute classic from them. Do you remember Little Mix? Yeah, they're coming up after 11.
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12: K-Rock News. Mostly sunny and 14 today. Hi there, it's Nicole in the newsroom. Police are urging drivers to follow the road rules for the second week of school holidays. It comes after a man was done for drink driving after being stopped during a drive home to Geelong from Werribee. He was almost five times the legal limit. Another smoke shop has fallen victim to the Melbourne tobacco walls. A store on Victoria Street, Richmond, rammed and then firebombed, the flames spreading to 12 other shops.
13: Took crews just over an hour and a half to bring this blaze under control. It was fantastic work by the crews. The fire had gotten into the roof space and was spreading quite quickly.
12: That's FRV Commander Brett Hamill. Outrage on the world stage after a phone call from Donald Trump to FIFA bosses. After the call, they reversed a red card suspension handed to the USA's Follerin Bulligan, clearing him to play the round of 16 clash with Belgium. Critics say the fix is in and Trump should not be interfering. A new defib device has been installed at Rathall Reserve near the indented head boat ramp. It's been funded through Ambulance Victoria and will be available 24/7 for public use. And Harry Styles now holds a Guinness World Record. His 12 shows at London's Wembley Stadium has been recognised as the longest residency by a musician in a single run at the venue.
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12: Reflecting on the Cats' round 17 loss to the Lions, winger Ollie Dempsey says it's not all negative.
14: It was obviously a disappointing loss and we wanted to win that one, and they're obviously a quality opposition that will be up there. And I think we did play well, but we just didn't play well for four quarters.
12: Geelong plays GWS on Saturday afternoon. Naomi Osaka has stunned world number one Aryna Sabalenka with a straight sets win to reach the Wimbledon quarterfinals for the first time. Novak Djokovic also advancing after recording a record-breaking 109th career win at the All England Club. And England and Mexico are about to take to the pitch for their round of 16 clash at the World Cup, the winner to play Norway after the Norwegians caused an upset with a 2-1 win over Brazil.
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15: Good morning, Liam Robertson from Surfing Victoria here with your morning surf report. Well, the winds have swung more around to the north this morning, making clean conditions across the coastline, and that swell from yesterday has dropped out really quickly. We're still seeing solid waves in that overhead, if not double overhead range, so the open beaches are the best bet for experienced surfers. There's still a lot of water moving around. The protected corners also have great waves for everyone else. As always, if you are going for a surf, surf with a mate and play it safe by the water.
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12: Mostly sunny and 14 today, partly cloudy and 14 tomorrow. Right now it's 10 degrees and you're up to date on your home of big hit energy, K-Rock 955.
18: Say it right. 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K-Rock.

New from Harry Styles, that is Dance No More at K-Rock 955. And at Respect Your Mother line, it just has me thinking of this Mr. T song from 1984. Yeah, you know Mr. T, and I'm going to play you out.

0: firing you up. It's K-Rock at 955 with Alien Ant Farm. Brad Johnson joined Tom and Loggy this morning. Well, it was just Tom. Loggy's still on holidays, but they got to have a good hard footy chat like they do each Monday morning at 8 a.m. And Tom asked this important question after another Cats loss on Thursday.
1: Top four finish slipping away?
2: No, it's not, because there's still only one game out of the fourth where Brisbane sit.
1: Mm.
2: So they've got some big games coming up, the Cats. Everyone's sort of talking about in a couple of weeks they play the D's.
1: Yeah,
2: and that could be the game that they might be one game behind the D's. If the D's win that, they'll jump up and be a realistic top four chance, and that could end it for the Catters. So everyone's just got an eye on that and that game in a couple of weeks for Geelong. They've got enough games in there that they'll win and take the points on, but that's the one that sits from a top four perspective.
0: Tom and Loggy back tomorrow morning from 6 for the brand new Mimosa displays open in Armstrong Estate. 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The assignment for the Cats this Saturday is against Giants, who beat the Dockers on the weekend. So who knows what's going to happen.

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9: 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K-Rock.

0: breathe along the surf coast. It is K-Rock 955, Ed Sheeran there, and Role Models later single High Hopes coming just before that. It is important to acknowledge that it is NAIDOC Week right now. The theme this year is 50 years of deadly. To think this has been going on for 50 years and what it's become from when it was a day of celebration into now a whole week, which is fantastic. At 11 o'clock, an event started at the Boom Boom Cultural Centre on the Surf Coast Highway there, and it's going through until 2, so it's a free event to attend. Kid-friendly activities, there's a barbecue, all that kind of thing. NAIDOC flag-raising event that's going on for the next couple of hours and all throughout the week. 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Coming up real soon, it's the Naughties at Noon at K-Rock 955.
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14: Mostly sunny this afternoon, broadcasting on Wadawurrung Country. Hi, I'm Rebecca McDonald. A teenager's recovering after a crash on a farm in Batesford. Emergency services were called to reports a buggy had rolled at the property on Ballarat Road around 7:15 last night. The teen flown to hospital with non-life-threatening injuries. PM Anthony Albanese has apologised unequivocally for comments made about Kylie Minogue in a podcast game of Shag, Marry, Date. His deputy and member for Corio, Richard Miles, telling the ABC, Albo leads a government focused on equality.
15: It's the first government in nation's history which has had an equality in terms of the numbers of men and women in cabinet. It's the first government ever to have had a majority of women in the caucus. Under this government, the gender pay gap is the lowest that it has ever been on record.
14: Another Melbourne tobacco store's been rammed and firebombed. It happened in Richmond this morning and follows another incident on a shop less than a kilometre away last week. Tobacco Licensing Victoria had seized illicit tobacco from 49 shops in February. Another night of bus replacements on the Geelong line. V-Line kicked off maintenance works last night, with evening trains replaced by coaches again tonight and tomorrow. It's impacting services, leaving Warn Ponds from 8pm and on the trip home from 9. And the details are starting to come out on Taylor Swift's marriage to Travis Kelce. Seems part of the celebration was like a game show where party guests won a car and Cartier watches.
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14: Geelong are reviewing their Round 17 loss to Brisbane today. Midfielder Ollie Dempsey says they could have done more to make the most of opportunities.
16: I think that was the thing that's probably most disappointing, not taking a few of our chances. And I think we had more scoring shots and more inside 50s and stuff. So it does hurt a bit when you do that. And they capitalised really well and they're a quality opposition. So a lot to take from it positively, but we've got a bit to work on too.
14: The match review officers handed $5,000 fines to Braden Maynard and took Miller for making contact with an umpire. 18 players sanctioned for an all-in brawl during the Pies-Suns game on Saturday night. A total of $31,000 in fines handed out.
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12: K-Rock weather.
14: Mostly sunny this afternoon. Tomorrow, partly cloudy and 14. Right now, it's 11. And you're up to date here on K-Rock with Tim and Davo driving you home from 3.
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0: Each weekday at this time, we go back to the naughties. When things were a little simpler, they started becoming a little more complicated, a little more flexible. It's the decade where we started just texting a couple of minutes before we were going to get somewhere and go, oh, sorry, oh, I'm just looking for a car park. Back then, you just had to meet on time before the noughties, you know what I mean? It's the noughties. And let your child's story begin at Story House Early Learning. Fall F4 in the way. All Saints kicking it off. This is Pure Shores. 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

song we brought back for K-Rock's Tracks Return a few weeks ago, and I love it. That's for all the kids that are skating on their school holidays. Lupe Fiasco, Kick Push. It's K-Rock 955. Let your child's story begin with Story House Early Learning. We go from Tame Impala to Mariah Carey right after this song, the big hit Energy at K-Rock. New York City.

0: yes. Any song that uses a key change to make it sound more epic in the final minute, you have an extra 20 points for me. Not sure what these points all add up to, but Mariah Carey gets the points. Always Be My Baby, K-Rock 955. Hope you're enjoying this beautiful, fresh, but beautiful Monday afternoon around Geelong and the Surf Coast. Alex Warren has a new song. We're going to hear it in just 4 minutes. Than that. What am I even saying? Heaps on the way. Rihanna, Benson, Boone, it's K-Rock.
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1: 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Just added to the playlist and adding to that big

you love sport, what I'm going to recommend to you is to watch a replay of the match that's happening right now, Mexico versus England. Drama, drama. You know, sometimes World Cup matches, nothing happens. A lot is happening in this game, England and Mexico. It's huge. Let's

0: all right? Hopefully your school holidays are going swimmingly well. Some of the music that will soundtrack those holidays or whatever. It's just a Monday. Kylie. And for something brand new, how about a Malcolm Todd Earrings? Got a big hit energy for you at K-Rock. Harry Styles shortly too.
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14: Mostly sunny this afternoon. Hey, it's Rebecca in the newsroom. Reports police will probe cannibalism links after the death of a four-year-old boy in New South Wales. A woman walked into a police station on Saturday afternoon, sparking a welfare check at a unit in Wyong, where officers found the child's body. The relationship between the two has been described as domestic, believed to be the only residents of the unit. A man's been taken to hospital following a crash in Port Arlington. Paramedics were called to Geelong Road around 10:30 this morning to report a car and motorbike had collided, assessing the male motorcyclist at the scene. They say the man in his 40s was in a stable condition with lower body injuries, while the female driver wasn't hurt. PM Anthony Albanese is under fire for comments about Kylie Minogue on a podcast in a game of Shag, Marry, Date. Albo's deputy and Corio MP Richard Miles telling the ABC the government has a strong record on gender equality.
15: It's a government that is led by a person that I know very, very closely who is utterly committed to elevating the place of women within our society. In respect of those comments, he has apologised unequivocally.
14: Groundhog Day for Geelong's rail users. Buses are replacing trains to and from Melbourne tonight and tomorrow night. More disruptions are planned for the end of the week, with passengers being urged to allow for an extra 40 minutes travel time. And there's a $100 million campaign underway to get the 2026 Australian of the Year into space. The federal government's reportedly weighing up whether to back Catherine Bennell Pegg's trip to the International Space Station, but money is proving an issue.
12: Scotting's, Geelong's Kubota dealer. Tractors, excavators, mowers and more.
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14: Geelong's Ollie Dempsey says the side isn't letting a recent run of losses get them down after suffering their first loss at home for the season last week against Brisbane.
16: It's a long year and there's so many ebbs and flows, and I think obviously the last sort of four matches we've won in three, I think. So not great, but a couple of close losses and ones we probably should have won, and we're not looking too negatively on it.
14: Aussie goalkeeper Patrick Beach says he fully respects Socceroos coach Tony Popovich after being subbed out for the penalty shootout against Egypt. Australia's World Cup was ended by Egypt on Saturday with Matty Ryan between the sticks. Meantime, England is leading Mexico 3-2 late in their game.
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14: Mostly sunny this afternoon. Tomorrow, partly cloudy and 14. Right now on the coast, it's 13. And you're up to date here on K-Rock with Tim and Davo kicking off your drive home at 3.
13: No one knows the name of the bridge over the Barwon River, right? 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

Malcolm Todd Earrings, it's K-Rock 955. Yes, we played Kylie Minogue a little earlier as well. I will not make any comments about Anthony Albanese. What I will talk about is Mexico versus England in the World Cup. Like, seriously, was one of the best matches of the whole thing. So Mexico have now been eliminated in their own stadium. Countries don't go to Mexico and win. They haven't lost there since 2013. There was a red card. England played the last 20 minutes or more with one less player. Oh, so close. Anyway, football's coming home, apparently. Pearl Jam on the way, and here is Miley Cyrus. This is K-Rock 955.

0: New from Raven Lanay, that is Handle, Big Hit Energy at Geelong and the Surf Coast, K-Rock 955. And Tim and Dave broadcast their drive show from Laser Quest last Friday afternoon. School holiday madness. So much fun. Tim was all swept up. He wanted his own lollies and kept them from children.
1: We had some gaming cards, Dave-o. I've burned through mine.
2: Did ya?
1: I'm empty, but I won hundreds of lollies.
2: You certainly did. I mean, and the joy that that brought you, I saw the glee in your eyes,
1: it
2: and I
1: great.
2: Saw you protect a lollipop more than anything else in life.
1: That young girl knew what was best for her, and it was to not. So I had a pile of 200 yes. lollies and one lollipop off to the side that yeah. I wanted to
2: you
1: take
2: said,
1: home.
2: Mine.
1: And I thought, well, I won that one. And then she looked at it and all went to reach for it, so I snatched it and put it in my pocket because
2: yeah.
1: I'm 33.
2: Snatchy.
1: And I think, if anything, she got a good lesson out of it.
2: Yeah, it was real greedy from you, but I love to see it. I really did. I thought that was great
1: and
2: to see you be so petty.
0: The Bicky Bandit loves a lollipop as well. Tim and Davo from 3 this afternoon, keeping candy away from kids. And what else are they going to do to celebrate a Monday afternoon around Geelong to Surf Coast? We'll find out from 3. Thanks to the Warn Ponds Hotel. Get along to the ponds for a great night out with friends.
3: 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The big hits you know. 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
1: Let's get the party started. 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That's when I knew that your heart was scarring. 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

0: Sienna Spyro, Material Lover, K-Rock 955. I want to say shout out to the Cats and not the loss on Thursday, but the Hall of Fame function on Saturday night. Gary Ablett Jr. inducted as a legend. You had Bomber Thompson and Joel Selwood inducted into the Hall of Fame. And a special celebration for a couple of great K-Rock football staff as well, acknowledging 40 years for Pothole and 35 years for Dave Collins. It's been great for K-Rock football to have been going for so long, and great to be acknowledged there on the Geelong Hall of Fame night. So thanks to everybody involved with that. We'll hear Dom Dollar and G-Flip on the way, even Kings of Leon. Music from everywhere. It's K-Rock.
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3: Mostly sunny this afternoon. Hey, it's Rebecca in the newsroom. A teenager's been flown to the Royal Children's after a crash at a Batesford farm. Emergency services were called to reports a buggy rolled around 6:45 last night on Ballarat Road. Paramedics say the boy was in a serious but stable condition with lower body injuries. Police are investigating an early morning ram raid and arson attack on a Richmond tobacco shop. The Victoria Street business had recently opened. There are fears from neighbouring stores after another tobacco shop nearby was recently targeted. A defence alliance to be signed between Australia and Fiji will be on top of existing policing and economic agreements. The new treaty will include mutual defence obligations. Fiji is our fourth official ally after New Zealand, the US and PNG. Calls for an investigation into how cricket pitches are covered during the footy season after a heartbreaking incident in a Melbourne suburb. 27-year-old Nathan Fitzgerald is receiving end-of-life care after a reserves match between Epping and Laylaw on Saturday. It's believed he suffered 3 head knocks in a tackle, including on the cricket pitch. And a Geelong man has won big, picking up a last-minute lotto ticket over the weekend. He's one of 5 Aussies scoring more than $1.2 million, telling the lot it was a last-minute decision on his way home from work.
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3: Cats star Ollie Dempsey doesn't believe the mistakes the side made in last week's loss to the Lions is a pattern. Geelong suffering their first home loss of the season, falling 22 points short to the back-to-back premiers.
18: I think we made a few bad turnovers on the weekend. It felt like that out there anyway. I haven't fully reviewed it, but felt like we gave up 6 easy goals just from our mistakes, and that's not, I don't think, a trend of ours.
3: Australia's won the Women's T20 World Cup against rivals England. England made 150 off their 20 overs, with the Aussies reaching 153 in the 18th. And Aussie hopes are riding on Alex de Minaur at Wimbledon tonight. The 5th seed takes on Italy's Flavio Cabolli in the round of 16 and looking to make the quarterfinals. Don't.

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2: K-Rock weather.
3: Mostly sunny this afternoon. Tomorrow, partly cloudy and 14. Right now, it's 13 and you're up to date here on K-Rock. 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
10: Starting with your run home for Melbourne, it's a spotless drive from the Westgate Freeway and same with the Princes Freeway with no dramas passing the Point Cook Bend, the Maltby Bypass and then right onto the Geelong Ring Road. In Newcombe, works are causing delays on Port Arlington Road eastbound after Boundary Road. On the Trove Terrace, congestion is gradually building in both directions in patches from Ryrie Street through to Fine Street. 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
13: Mostly sunny this afternoon. Hi, I'm Rebecca McDonald. A motorcyclist has suffered lower body injuries in a collision with a car at Port Arlington. It happened on the corner of Geelong and Tower Roads this morning, with the man in his 40s taken to hospital with non-life-threatening injuries. The female driver of the car stopped at the scene. A key defence treaty has been signed between Australia and Fiji, requiring both countries to defend each other if either's attacked or threatened. It's aimed at limiting China's influence in the Pacific. Fiji's now our fourth alliance partner, along with the US, New Zealand and PNG. PM Anthony Albanese has apologised unequivocally for comments made about Kylie Minogue in a podcast game of Shag, Marry, Date. His deputy, member for Corio, Richard Miles, telling the ABC, Albo leads a government focused on equality.
14: It's the first government in nation's history which has had an equality in terms of the numbers of men and women in cabinet. It's the first government ever to have had a majority of women in the caucus. Under this government, the gender pay gap is the lowest that it has ever been on record.
13: Another Melbourne tobacco store's been rammed and firebombed. It happened in Richmond this morning and follows another incident on a tobacco shop less than a kilometre away last week. Tobacco Licensing Victoria had seized illegal tobacco from 49 shops in February. Ambulance Victoria has funded a new defib device installed near the indented head boat ramp at Walthall Reserve. It's the fourth publicly available defib across indented head.
0: Scottings, Geelong's Kubota dealer. 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
13: England's beaten Mexico 3-2 at the World Cup, while earlier Norway defeated Brazil 2-1. Meantime, Socceroos players are starting to arrive back in Australia after being knocked out of the tournament over the weekend. Reflecting on the Cats' Round 17 loss to the Lions, winger Ollie Dempsey says it's not all negative.
15: It was obviously a disappointing loss and we wanted to win that one, and they're obviously a quality opposition that will be up there. And I think we did play well, but we just didn't play well for four quarters.
13: Geelong play the Giants on Saturday afternoon this week. And the Western Bulldogs have confirmed they'll appeal Matt Kennedy's one-match ban for a bump on Swan Caden Cleary. He called Cleary high as both looked to gather a loose ball during the second quarter at the SCG on Friday night.
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16: Good afternoon, Liam Robinson from Surfing Victoria here with your afternoon surf report. Well, it's a tricky day of waves across the coastline this afternoon. We've still got plenty of swell in the water in that overhead range on those more exposed breaks, but unfortunately it is very lumpy and bumpy from those onshore winds and has a funny swell direction. So odd waves across the coastline. Winds are really light at the moment. They will turn more to that east direction later on this afternoon. As always, if you are going for a surf, surf with a mate and play it safe by the water.
0: Surprisingly electric. 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
12: K-Rock weather.
13: Mostly sunny this afternoon. Tomorrow, partly cloudy and 14. Right now it is 14 and it's time for Tim and Davo for your drive home.
0: Get along to the Ponds for a great night out with friends. Tim and Davo. The drive home done right. K-Rock.
4: Yeah, good afternoon wherever you are across Geelong, Surf Coast and the Bellarine. Tim and Davo here to drive you home. Davo's not in just yet. She'll be joining us a little bit later on in the show. She's actually at GMHBA Stadium, hanging out with Tom from the Brekkie Show and a whole bunch of kids. There's a cats clinic going on, thanks to GMHBA. So she's out there having her school holiday fun. But don't worry, if you're missing Davo, like I said, she'll be here soon. But we are listening back to Tim and Davo moments. We have plenty to whip through. Plus, just quickly, very exciting new show sponsor. We are so excited to welcome the Ponds on board for the rest of 2026. Our good mates, get along to the Ponds for a great night out with friends tonight. Trivia night from 7. It's burger night as well. We are so stoked that the Ponds is going to be helping us every afternoon get you where you need to go. So looking forward to that. Is there like a Parmigiana card or a beer card that we've worked out on? I'm trying to figure out from the sales rep just to see, because I think that would be an excellent relationship. But stoked to have the Ponds on board. Tell you what a weekend it was for the Socceroos, the FIFA World Cup. Saturday morning, it all came falling apart.
17: Coming up next, I jumped on the phone with former Socceroo, Tommy Orr, earlier this afternoon to chat about it. We'll do a full recap of the Socceroos World Cup performance in 2026. So we'll get to it after J-Lo and Pitbull on the floor. It's Tim and Davo driving you home on K-Rock. J-Lo.

0: J-Lo, Pitbull there on the floor. It is 10 past three. Tim and Davo here to drive you home on K-Rock this afternoon. Davo will be joining us a little bit later on. She's having some school holiday fun at GMHBA Stadium with the Cats and GMHBA. So we'll see her very soon. But another sport, we love soccer, football, whatever you want to call it. The FIFA World Cup's been going on SBS and SBS On Demand. I've been glued to it for the last few weeks. And unfortunately, the Socceroos, early Saturday morning, we all got up at 4, a lot of us did. Pubs were open, people were there, green and gold across the country. Australia took on Egypt, took it to extra time, went all the way to penalties, and unfortunately, Australia did not win the penalty shootout. Egypt progressing on to the round of 16. The Socceroos World Cup for 2026 is done and dusted. Earlier this afternoon, I was joined on the phone by former Socceroo Tommy Orr. He's an absolute legend working with the team at SBS, and he gave me a bit of a wrap of the Socceroos' performance in the 2026 FIFA World Cup on SBS.
1: Thanks for having me on. It's always disappointing. You know, in the heat of the moment after a loss like that, and to lose in that fashion, it felt harsh. But that's the nature of football sometimes. But I think the way that the boys carried themselves throughout the tournament, you know, they left their played with their hearts every game, left everything on the line, but ultimately couldn't get through to the round of 16, which is, of course, disappointing.
0: With the way that it happened, unfortunately, going to penalties and Australia not able to convert, there's lots to talk about, I guess, with the substitution of Australia's goalkeeper, Paddy Beach, who's been playing really, really well, who had been playing really well, to get the very experienced and captain of the Socceroos, Matt Ryan, in. That's what everyone's talking about. I think it's easy in hindsight to talk about that change in particular, but talk us through what you think, say, Matty Ryan would be going through right now, Tommy.
1: Yeah, I mean, a lot of people, I think, the analysis of the penalty shootout, I think, has been a little bit unfair because, you know, when you're going into a penalty shootout moment, it's always a little bit of a lottery and a 50-50, and there's so many unknowns. I think that you have to kind of follow your gut instinct, and that's what Tony Popovich did. Of course, in this moment, it didn't work. But I think the criticism of the Socceroos in the general gameplay is more constructive and probably more founded than the criticism around the penalty shootout. But, you know, Matty Ryan, he's been an absolute hero for the Socceroos for so many years now. Of course, the personal disappointment of not playing this tournament would have affected him mentally, being the competitive person that he is. But I don't think it changes anything. You know, going on in those moments without touching a ball, being straight into the penalty shootout, would have been very difficult. And ultimately, what cost us the penalty shootout was, we also missed our penalties as much as it was them scoring theirs.
0: A lot of Aussies got up quite early on Saturday morning. They turned on SBS, or maybe they sat on their couch. They went to the different pubs that had opened up. There was a lot of standouts and great things from the Socceroos for this World Cup. What were the big standouts for you, like players that really have announced themselves, potentially not just to Aussies getting around the World Cup, but to football around the world?
1: Yeah, I think if you look at the young players that we have coming through, and we saw glimpses of all of them almost in this tournament, Lucas Harrington, 18, to be doing what he's doing is absolutely remarkable. Paul Okon-Engsler as well in the midfield. He's a brilliant player, and in the first game against Turkey, he was instrumental in us winning that. And then you've got Iran Kunda, Toure, Volpato, who came into the Socceroos, you know, with all that hysteria before the tournament. He was very good. You could see the quality that he brings to the team. So I think that's the most exciting thing, is that the future is bright for the Socceroos in terms of personnel. And I think we have more attacking quality than we've had for a long time.
0: Can you talk to us about your overall review of the Socceroos at the 2026 FIFA World Cup?
1: I think it was a pass mark, and we did a lot of good things. You know, we had a lot of good moments. We were very well organised, disciplined. Ultimately, though, we only won one of our four games, and you know, to only score 3 goals in the tournament. In those 4 games, I think that is our Achilles heel. So it's not to be critical of Popovich, because I think he did a good job to get us to the World Cup and then to get us out of the group. But moving forward, I think putting more emphasis on the attacking part of the game and maybe being a little bit more positive and proactive in that regard should be the focus.
0: The Socceroos have bundled out of the World Cup, but it still goes on, obviously, for a lot of countries. We saw a massive game today, England beating Mexico. Brazil has been knocked out by Norway, who, personally, I know that I am not someone to be commenting on this, but I am really liking what Norway is doing. Tommy, what do you think now with the teams that are left? We're halfway working through this round at the moment. Who are you liking as your favourites for the moment for the World Cup?
1: I think most people around the world would agree in the football circles that France is probably the favourites just because of the star power and the quality they have in the front third. Even games where they don't play well, they just seem to have enough quality to win the game. So in tournament football, that's always going to be a difficult team to come up against, someone who can do that. So, but you saw England this morning, the character they showed to beat Mexico like that. You know, how often have we seen England in tournaments, you know, the angst and the pressure gets to them and they don't perform as well as they could. But there's something different about this England team under the German coach Thomas Tuchel that's really good. But I think it's Argentina, France, Spain and England are probably the standout side so far.
0: Well, we cannot wait to keep watching on SBS and SBS On Demand. Former Socceroo, Tommy Orr, we always appreciate your time. Thank you very much.
1: Thanks for having me on. On K-Rock, Tim and Davo.

0: Langley there, choosing Texas. It's 20 past three. Tim and Davo here to drive you home on K-Rock. Davo will be here in the next hour or so. She's having some school holiday fun down at GMHBA Stadium with some Cats players.
1: Come on, baby.

0: We're not being here. We're not missing out on Davo. We are listening back to some Tim and Davo moments, at least a few of them. So let's rip into one right now. Spoke about this the other day, Davo. How a cross farmer wants a wife are you?
1: Not too much. It's not really my flavour of reality TV.
0: What's your loose understanding of the show?
1: Well, there's a farmer who has some sort of property, and he has some women that come out to the property, and then they do some dates and see who he reckons is going to be with him forever.
0: It's like buying lambs.
1: Yeah.
0: It's a similar process, except it's human beings. Mm-hmm. And yeah, there's different farmers from right across Australia. This show's been going on forever, mind you.
1: I know. They get like four women that are willing to just go live out on the farm. They're like, you reckon you could come out on the rural property? Come on then.
0: I think it's definitely, like, when it first came out, it was like they would find the most city slicker people and chuck them on a pig farm and really deep end them and be like, but do you love Jared?
1: You know?
0: I know you're moving away from 17 hours from your friends and family, but
1: if you love Jared, you do it. He's a prize. He is the prize of the show.
0: But I've been thinking about it because earlier this week we talked about how some people are getting upset with the farmers saying they're not real farmers because they don't own their farms. And some of the actual farmers from the show have come out and said, hey, sorry, I don't have $40 million to buy this farm that essentially I'd need to fit the criteria that these people are saying I'd need to. Like, a lot of them, they're farmers and they've worked on their family farms for pretty much their whole life. And so I think, and some people are going, well, hang on, doesn't, when the person picks the farmer or the farmer picks the person, like, don't they get to become multi-million dollar farmers as well? And it's like, that's not the deal.
1: No.
0: But I've been thinking about the show because Farmer Wants a Wife, like reality TV shows, they come, they go, like The Bachelor, Big Brother, you know, we see them on our screens, then they go away. Some of them never come back. Some of them make a return. Mm-hmm. Farmer Wants a Wife, from what I've researched, has just been chugging on for 10 plus years.
1: Yeah, it really has. And like I said, there must be a loyal following. I don't know that they're anyone of my age, surely.
0: I think I've come up with an idea. And I think this show is watchable, and I'd love to see if you, and if you're listening, if you think that you would watch this show. I think they should do an offshoot series, or maybe stop focusing on Farmer Wants a Wife. And what I think they should do is get young couples who want to run a hobby farm, and the reality TV show is couples competing to win the hobby farm.
1: That's cool. I like it.
0: Because how many, all of us at some point have thought, if I just had 4 acres, 10 sheep, a whole bunch of chooks, a veggie patch, that's literally, what else in life can you want more than those things? Because I have that conversation with my wife all the time.
1: It's sort of like Jeremy Clarkson's farm forward slash The Block.
0: It's a combo meal.
1: Yeah, I don't mind it, to be honest. And I think that'd be a great one. And you would have the token city slicker couple that goes and just tries it out.
0: Because, again, like my wife and I talk about it a lot. It's like, oh, if we could have, she's always like, I want 4 acres. I'm like, well, you're getting two. You always want more. I can't give it to you. You know, it's a repetitive conversation in our house.
1: Well, you are a radio announcer as well, you know what I mean? So
0: but I and it's interesting because you hear people when they get to, sometimes people get like a hobby farm or like a couple acres and then they go, this is all I wanted, but maintaining this has completely ruled out everything else in my life. I can't go away because of all the animals. I don't go out on the weekends because I'm mowing lawns. But I think that the idea of winning a couple of acres, like say in Moriac or like in just outside of Banno, like Teesdale kind of way, on the outskirts of Geelong.
1: Yeah, I mean, Chris Scott has a bunch of farms to give away, so maybe he'd have an extra.
2: Tim and Davo for the drive home. K92.

0: Sonny Federa there with the new one, Let Me Be In Your Arms. It is 3:28. Tim and Davo here to drive you home on K-Rock. Davo will be here shortly. She is at Cadinia Park doing some fun stuff with GMHBA, school holiday fun and the Geelong Footy Club. So we will hear about that very, very soon. But we are still pressing on, and huge news today. Well, I'm excited because we've got a new sponsor helping us get you where you need to be. It is the Ponds. Get along to the Ponds for a great night out with friends tonight. Burger night, $16. That is incredible. We love that. It's also trivia from 7 o'clock. We love having the Ponds on board for the rest of 2026. We are going to move on to some of the biggest trending stories of the day up next. Dave and I actually spoke about this earlier. Taylor Swift's wedding. It happened this weekend, her wedding to Travis Kelce. There's a lot to unpack. We'll try our best to do that in the next 5 minutes here on K-Rock.
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2: Starting with your run home for Melbourne, it's a spotless drive on the Westgate Freeway and the Princes Freeway, taking just under an hour for Millers Road all the way through to the Geelong Ring Road. Back home on the Surf Coast Highway, congestion is building in both directions through Grovedale and Mount Arneed. And in Newcomb, works are causing delays on Port Arlington Road eastbound after Boundary Road. Want that big deal feeling? You can this Prime Day. 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More traffic for the drive home. 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
3: 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There's a huge stable of riders that are coming along, and one of those is Victoria's own Jed Beaton.
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0: Jet, Rollover DJ. It is 3:37. Tim and Davo here to drive you home on K-Rock. Davo's going to be back here within the next 40 minutes, I'd say. She's having some school holiday fun at GMHBA Stadium with the Cats and GMHBA. But she's been here all afternoon, quickly ducking out. We actually jumped in the studio and recorded this before the show because we wanted to get Davo's thoughts because everybody is talking about the wedding over the weekend of Taylor Swift and Travis Kelce. Let's have a listen in the biggest trending stories of the day.
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3: I love reality TV.
4: Can you believe it? She's finally off the market. Taylor Swift has gotten married.
0: Yeah, I guess it's a bit of her own love story. Also, I guess it was probably a bit of a fairy tale. Oh.
4: Beautiful.
0: That song's not about her now husband, Travis Kelce, but the nuts and bolts, Taylor Swift, Travis Kelce, they're married, Madison Square Garden, the eve of the 4th of July, from what we understand in America.
4: Independence Day, I mean, right before it, they got in quick.
0: What have you got for us? Because it's pretty much the wedding of the year, right? It's the closest we'll get to a royal wedding.
4: Oh, absolutely. I mean, this was crazy. As you said, Madison Square Garden, they had people lining up outside waiting for the ceremony to take place. When they got married, a big sign came up on the screen saying, Just and T married, so obviously Just.
0: Just married. Apparently, so inside Madison Square Garden, the wedding thing was like castle.
4: Yes.
0: So they built a castle inside the stadium.
4: Well, today was a fairy tale. It's very much that vibe.
0: Do you reckon he had much of a say in, like, but again, like, what's he going to say? Like, can we wear shoulder pads? Like, you know, maybe he had them under his suit.
4: Well, I do think he had a bit of a say in the situation because guess who actually officiated the wedding itself?
0: Who we got?
4: Adam Sandler.
0: Why? Now, Travis Kelce was in Happy Gilmore 2.
4: Yes.
0: Apparently they hadn't met before that. So they've really kicked it off, a friendship there within 2 years. So that's his one thing. He's like, I want Adam Sandler to officiate us.
4: And I reckon that's literally the only thing he had the words in. I mean, they had a huge guest list there. Ed Sheeran, Selena Gomez, Bradley Cooper, Gigi Hadid, Hugh Grant, Tom Brady, Jennifer Lopez.
0: Wow.
4: So many NFL stars there as well.
0: Harry Styles, I saw, was there with his fiancée or wife, Zoe Kravitz. So that's one of Taylor's exes with one of her besties, Zoe Kravitz.
4: Good on him.
0: There's lots of, like, it's very, for lack of it, is it incestuous in a sense? Like, it's Hollywood.
4: I think it's just, the situation. Imagine the radio industry altogether. It's just, you never know what's going on out there. I mean, any sort of corporate industry as well. But they did have a lot of stuff going on. They had Lena Dunham apparently did a speech at the wedding as well, which I thought was like a weird mashup.
0: Well, she can speak. She wrote the show Girls, didn't she?
4: Yes, we love her.
0: She knows how to write. Has her speech gone, and like she doesn't hold back in a lot of her things. Did she hold back in this?
4: Nah, she made a bit of a joke that didn't really land too well about American football and some sort of, homo sort of joke.
0: Like a homoerotic
4: It's
0: style.
4: Not great. Yeah, it's probably, not great.
0: No.
4: But, you know, like overall, I'm sure her words were very encouraging and beautiful
0: You'd
4: and heartfelt.
0: So.
4: But it looks like it was a ripper event. They had potentially Paul McCartney playing there as well as Stevie Nicks, which is massive. All reports say that Taylor and Travis were in tears during the ceremony while Adam Sandler obviously pulled at the heartstrings.
0: I've seen a lot of people, there's been like, and thinking the lead up to the wedding, a lot of people were like, how obnoxious, like, you've hired out Madison Square Garden, there's a castle inside it, Adam Sandler's going to be doing this. But then I've seen the flip side where people are like, this is what billionaires' weddings should look like. It should be a castle inside Madison Square Garden. It should have the most wild names doing the most wild things. Like, she's being a billionaire properly. She's earned the right to be a billionaire by being so successful.
4: Of course.
0: So this, and her now husband is also very successful. As a footy player over there. So it's a very rock star wedding for me.
4: It is. And I mean, if you thought All Too Well, the 12-minute version went for a long time, I mean, their personal vows apparently lasted over 20 minutes. So there you go.
0: Oh, now we've all been at a wedding where the vows have just gone on a little bit too long, right?
4: We get it. You love each
0: other. It's nice. And it's the one day of the year you get to say all these things in front of your friends and family. But keep it tight. Keep it to 10 minutes between
4: There's an open bar waiting.
0: There's lots of photos on our website at krock.com.au, on our socials at krock Geelong. I think as well, Adam Sandler must have had the best day of his life doing that.
4: Yeah, and what's really exciting is you and I have an exclusive interview with Adam Sandler after 5 p.m.
0: Absolutely. It's real, for sure. We'll get to that later on. If you want to see that story and everything else that is trending, head to our website, krock.com.au.

0: Taylor Swift there.
1: I knew it.
0: It's Tim and Davo here on Carrick. We just talked about her wedding, played her song. There you go. Davo will be here really soon. She's having some school holiday fun with the Cats at GMHBA Stadium with GMHBA. So we'll hear a little bit about that later on. But listening back to Tim and Davo moments while we wait, so you don't miss out, here is another one for you.
2: You know me, I have a really bad, bit of bad luck when it comes to my lunches around the place.
0: Hideous. I think you're the problem. Okay. I think your taste buds turn off at lunchtime. No, something happens in your brain. I don't know. I've never seen you happy with a meal.
2: No, I haven't had one good meal, but the other day I did happen to have a 10 out of 10 banh mi.
0: Is that from the place? There's two great places on Warrigal Street. Was it from one of those two?
2: Yeah, it was.
0: Okay. The only time I've ever seen you happy with your food, genuinely, was like at a very fancy event at 1915 at Federal Mills.
2: Incredible.
0: And you were like, if this is what I need to do. And just like, you have 5-star meals all the time.
2: I'm still thinking about that feta and beetroot dip, man. It was honestly a 10 out of 10. And the bread. Okay, no, see,
0: sorry.
2: Now I've gone off into
0: la-la-la. But yeah, good banh mi's in Geelong.
2: Yeah, great banh mi. And I was actually just talking to my friend about it because she has been following this saga of my lunches throughout the last 9 months.
0: Did you finish your lunch today?
2: Well, did you enjoy it? Did you have something that you've actually gotten through? Because every single day I'm like, well, this is just not it.
0: Yeah. Like you had 8 dumplings on Monday. How many days did it take you to eat them all?
2: 2.
0: It was 3 meals. 3 meals.
2: Oh, well.
0: So, but banh mi, though, that's a winner.
2: Yeah.
0: We love it. We finish it.
2: And she said, oh, look, how did your lunch go today? Because it's been an ongoing situation. And I said, actually, you're going to be stoked about this, Soph, because I had a banh mi that has changed my life.
0: Game changer as well for you. Like, there's a meal I enjoy. It's close to me. It's affordable. Let's go.
2: Life-changing banh mis don't come across too often.
0: No.
2: So, it was pretty exciting stuff. And she turned to me and said, sorry, a banh mi? I have never tried one of those. This chick is 31 and she's gone through a full 31 years of her life without trying a banh mi.
0: I'll be honest, I only think I had my first banh mi when I was 25.
2: What do you mean?
0: Like
2: I've been banh
0: mi
2: since I was 11,
0: ago.
2: I reckon.
0: Sorry. With the town I grew up in, like banh mi's, like absolutely not. It was the fish and chip shop or the pizzeria.
2: Oh, yeah.
0: Like I grew up in a very small town.
2: Yeah.
0: And, yeah, even when you would go drive 40 minutes into, you know, the big city of Frankston.
2: gorgeous place.
0: Gorgeous, beautiful place. I don't remember there ever being banh mi. And then it was, yeah, I was, like, visiting my wife's parents and they were like, let's go here. And I was like, this is incredible, guys. Why did nobody tell me about this?
2: I know, but I do think it's crazy when people can go through their whole lives without trying something. And I know, like, we've all done that. I mean, it might not be food related. It might be, like, a very, like I've never, oh, I don't want to admit this. I've never seen Star Wars.
0: Like any of them.
2: Nah.
0: Dude, they're so good. A few of them aren't, but some of them are so good. I haven't seen The Matrix.
2: Yeah, really?
0: So many people bang on about. The Notebook.
2: See, that's right up your alley.
0: What were you going to say?
2: You're a little romantic heart. You would absolutely love a bit of The Notebook.
0: You've also currently, by the sounds of it, you've never touched a human being before, by the sounds of it.
2: It's 3:30. Settle down.
0: Another person other than yourself.
2: It's been a minute. Anyway, let's keep moving. I just heard what you said. I'm now lost to words.
0: Well, but I hadn't had KFC until I was 18. I hadn't had KFC until I was 18. And now I've definitely made up for lost time. But again, you know, we didn't have that in the small town I grew up in. And when the bright lights of Frankston are calling, and what's this giant red bucket in the sky? I'll give that a go. My parents said I wouldn't like it. They lied to me.
2: Yeah, they did definitely lie to you because those secret herbs and spices they've got you by a chokehold now.
0: 100%. I can't breathe.
2: Look, let's open the phones to this because there are so many things and experiences in life that people get away with many, many years without doing.
0: What have you never done?
2: Mm-hmm.
0: What have you never tried? What have you never eaten, never experienced? These things, it doesn't have to be a food or a movie. It can just be something that would make us go, what?
2: Mm-hmm.
0: Like when I said The Notebook, that was the exact reaction I think we're looking for, where you were annoyed at me that I hadn't tried.
2: Absolutely.
0: Tried it. I haven't tried
2: you
0: myself
2: haven't tried
0: some
2: The Notebook. Some Ryan Gosling, mate. You're finger licking good.
0: Ryan on the Barwon River, apparently. Ryan, what haven't you done? What haven't you seen? What haven't you experienced?
3: Hey guys, Davo. I still don't know how to do a tie. And I wore one all high school and then, you know, I've had to wear one a few times a year. for a long time now, and I still just don't know how to do one. I've always got away with it.
0: So have you just, like, do you get someone to tie it, and then you, like, do that thing where untie it and hang it over a coat hanger so you can just use it again?
3: Yeah, for school, that was the main. My mum used to put it on the doorknob, and I just wear my tie every day. And then my partner, normally a couple of times a year, I just walk up to her with a tie, and I'm like, oh, I've got a wedding.
2: Help.
3: I'm a function, like, can you please do this for me? And I kind of refuse at this point to learn.
2: I mean, can I ask, Ryan, how old are you?
3: Young, 34.
2: Yeah, of course.
0: Baby.
2: Oh, of course,
0: baby. Are mum and dad there so that you can speak to us on the show, Ryan? Because this isn't, we can't have just kids on the radio.
3: Between you and me, I wouldn't have moved out if I didn't have to, but that's another story.
2: I love that, Ryan.
0: Schoolboy tie. Once you learn it, the thing is, like, because there's different ways to tie a tie, but I only know the schoolboy
2: one. Same, I went the easy one as well.
0: Oh, Ryan, maybe we can get you in here and I can give you a lesson. What do you reckon?
3: Might be what it takes. I think break the habit.
2: No, he doesn't want it. My ex didn't know how to do a tie either, so he got one of those elastic ones. So it was elastic around the neck, and then you just, like, it made it look like it was one under the collar.
0: He also didn't want to learn how to love you properly, so he was a little bit lazy in that regard. It's Fresh and You, Tim and David.

0: Justin Timberlake, Can't Stop the Feeling. It's 3:57 or thereabouts. Tim and Davo here to drive you home on K-Rock. Davo will be here really soon having some school holiday fun with the Cats and GMHBA at Cadinia Park. We'll go through that really soon. And the show, we've got a new sponsor, baby. Thanks to the Ponds. We love them. Get along to the Ponds for a great night out with friends. Trivia tonight from 7. $16 burger night. You beauty. Cannot wait to have the Ponds helping us drive you where you need to be for the rest of 2026. We're going to duck off to the newsroom. Beck's in there with the latest up next.
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12: Still a breezy run home on the Westgate Freeway. On the Prince's Freeway, Geelong bound congestion is starting to pick up through the Point Cook Bend. Then the Geelong Ring Road is travelling nicely in both directions. On the Trobe Terrace, congestion is gradually building both ways in patches from Ryrie Street through Defiance Street. On Bowen Heads Road, keep an eye out for some works right through Charlemont. 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
15: Mostly sunny this afternoon. Hey, it's Rebecca in the newsroom. Renew calls to strengthen police powers to shut down the state's illegal tobacco shops. Follows a ram raid and arson attack on a Richmond store this morning, with the blaze causing nearby residents to be evacuated while other businesses were also damaged. Shadow Police Minister Brad Batten says innocent businesses are suffering.
16: About time that the government understand that it's not just the shop fittings. There will be people who will probably no longer be able to run a business, and they've got to go through insurance to try and get back and operating again.
15: A teenager's recovering after a crash on a farm at Batesford. Emergency services were called to reports a buggy had rolled at the property on Ballarat Road around 6:45 last night. The teenage boy flown to hospital with non-life-threatening injuries. Police are urging drivers to follow the road rules for the second week of school holidays. It comes after a man was done for drink driving after being stopped during the drive home to Geelong from Werribee. He allegedly blew almost five times the legal limit. Aussies in Italy are being urged to check their flights after Mount Etna's eruption shut down services at Catania Airport. A huge ash cloud forced authorities to suspend arrivals and divert flights, with widespread disruption across the eastern Sicily. And more buses on the Geelong line as planned maintenance works continue. Evening trains are again replaced by buses for the entire journey tonight and tomorrow. Services departing Warren Ponds will be hit from 8 p.m, while anyone making the trip home from Southern Cross will be jumping on a bus from 9.
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15: Geelong are reviewing their round 17 loss to Brisbane. Midfielder Ollie Dempsey says they could have done more to make the most of opportunities.
17: I think that was the thing that's probably most disappointing, not taking a few of our chances, and I think we had more scoring shots and more inside 50s and stuff, so it does hurt a bit when you do that, and they capitalised really well and they're a quality opposition. So a lot to take from it positively, but we've got a bit to work on too.
15: And England's recorded a 3-2 win over Mexico in their World Cup round of 16 clash. They'll play Norway in the quarterfinals, who defeated five-time World Cup champs Brazil 2-1.
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18: Good afternoon, Liam Robinson from Surfing Victoria here with your afternoon surf report. Well, it's a tricky day of waves across the coastline this afternoon. We've still got plenty of swell in the water in that overhead range on those more exposed breaks, but unfortunately it is very lumpy and bumpy from those onshore winds and has a funny swell direction. So odd waves across the coastline. Winds are really light at the moment. They will tend more to that east direction later on this afternoon. As always, if you are going for a surf, surf with a mate and play it safe by the water.
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14: K-Rock weather.
15: Remaining mostly sunny this afternoon. Tomorrow, partly cloudy and 14. Right now on the coast, it's 12. And you're up to date with Tim and Davo for your drive home.
0: Get along to the ponds for a great night out with friends. Hey, Geelong, this is your drive home. 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
19: Yeah, good afternoon, wherever you are across Geelong, Surf Coast and the Ballerina, Tim and Davo. Thanks to the ponds now for the rest of 2026. No, Davo, she'll be half an hour tops. I promise she's been having some school holiday fun in the sun with Tom from the Brekkie Show. They've been at GMHBA Stadium hanging out with some junior members there, with some Cats players. That's what we love about school holidays. There's things going on, people out and about, and, you know, these kids getting to do clinics with some of the best players in the country. The most fun. So Davo will be back shortly to tell us all about that. And we're stoked that the ponds are on board. We cannot wait to see what the rest of the year looks like with the ponds helping us take you where you need to be. We have so much to get through. I caught up with former Socceroo Tommy Orr early this afternoon to chat about the Socceroos unfortunately bundling out of the World Cup on Saturday morning after a penalty shootout loss to Egypt. He's got a full Socceroos World Cup recap coming up next. It's Tim and Davo driving you home. You're on K-Rock.

0: That's Olivia Rodrigo there with Stupid Song. It is 11 past four or thereabouts. Tim and Davo here to drive you home on K-Rock. Davo will be back in the studio shortly. We'll explain where she's been really soon. But before the show, I was lucky enough to catch up with former Socceroo, Tommy Orr, who's played at a World Cup. Caught up with him on the phone. The Socceroos unfortunately bundled out of the World Cup on Saturday morning. I got up early, like a lot of Aussies. I didn't go to the pub. I sat on the couch. Went all the way to penalties, and unfortunately Australia lost against Egypt. For a full SBS World Cup 2026 recap, here is my chat with Tommy Orr from earlier this afternoon.
1: Thanks for having me on. Of course, it's always disappointing, in the heat of the moment after a loss like that, and to lose in that fashion, it felt harsh. But that's the nature of football sometimes, but I think the way that the boys carry themselves throughout the tournament, they left their play with their hearts every game, left everything on the line, but ultimately couldn't get through to the round of 16, which is, of course, disappointing.
0: With the way that it happened, unfortunately, going to penalties and Australia not able to convert, there's lots to talk about, I guess, with the substitution of Australia's goalkeeper, Paddy Beach, who's been playing really, really well, who had been playing really well, to get the very experienced and captain of the Socceroos, Matt Ryan, in. That's what everyone's talking about. I think it's easy in hindsight to talk about that change in particular, but talk us through what you think, say, Matty Ryan would be going through right now, Tommy.
1: Yeah, I mean, the analysis of the penalty shootout, I think, has been a little bit unfair because, when you're going into a penalty shootout moment, it's always a little bit of a lottery and a 50-50, and there's so many unknowns. I think that you have to kind of follow your gut instinct, and that's what Tony Popovich did. Of course, in this moment, it didn't work. But I think the criticism of the Socceroos in the general gameplay is more constructive and probably more founded than the criticism around the penalty shootout. But, Matty Ryan, he's been an absolute hero for the Socceroos for so many years now. Of course, the personal disappointment of not playing this tournament would have affected him mentally, being the competitive person that he is. But I don't think it changes anything. Going on in those moments without touching a ball, being straight into the penalty shootout, would have been very difficult. And ultimately, what cost us the penalty shootout was, we also missed our penalties as much as it was them scoring theirs.
0: A lot of Aussies got up quite early on Saturday morning. They turned on SBS, or maybe they sat on their couch. They went to the different pubs that had opened up. There was a lot of standouts and great things from the Socceroos for this World Cup. What were the big standouts for you, like players that really have announced themselves, potentially not just to Aussies getting around the World Cup, but to football around the world?
1: Yeah, I think if you look at the young players that we have coming through, and we saw glimpses of all of them almost in this tournament, Lucas Harrington, 18, to be doing what he's doing is absolutely remarkable. Paul Okon-Engsler as well in the midfield. He's a brilliant player, and in the first game against Turkey, it was instrumental in us winning that. And then you've got Iran Kunda, Toure, Volpato, who came into the Socceroos, with all that hysteria before the tournament. He was very good. You could see the quality that he brings to the team. So I think that's the most exciting thing, is that the future is bright for the Socceroos in terms of personnel. And I think we have more attacking quality than we've had for a long time.
0: Can you talk to us about your overall review of the Socceroos at the 2026 FIFA World Cup?
1: I think we basically was par. I think it was a pass mark, and we did a lot of good things. We had a lot of good moments. We were very well organised, disciplined. Ultimately, though, we only won one of our four games, to only score three goals in the tournament. In those four games, I think that is our Achilles heel. So it's not to be critical of Popovich, because I think he did a good job to get us to the World Cup and then to get us out of the group. But moving forward, I think putting more emphasis on the attacking part of the game and maybe being a little bit more positive and proactive in that regard should be the focus.
0: The Socceroos have bundled out of the World Cup, but it still goes on, obviously, for a lot of countries. We saw a massive game today, England beating Mexico. Brazil has been knocked out by Norway, who, personally, I know that I am not someone to be commenting on this, but I am really liking what Norway's doing. Tommy, what do you think now with the teams that are left? We're halfway working through this round at the moment. Who are you liking as your favourites for the moment for the World Cup?
1: I think most people around the world would agree in the football circles that France is probably the favourites just because of the star power and the quality they have in the front third. Even games where they don't play well, they just seem to have enough quality to win the game. So in tournament football, that's always going to be a difficult team to come up against, someone who can do that. So, but you saw England this morning, the character they showed to beat Mexico like that. You know, how often have we seen England in tournaments, you know, the angst and the pressure gets to them and they don't perform as well as they could. But there's something different about this England team under the German coach Thomas Tuchel that's really good. But I think it's Argentina, France, Spain and England are probably the standout side so far.
0: Well, we cannot wait to keep watching on SBS and SBS On Demand. Former Socceroo, Tommy Orr, we always appreciate your time. Thank you very much.
1: Thanks for having me on. On K-Rock, Drive with Tim and Davo.

0: Tales of the Rich and Famous. It is 20 past four. Tim, Davo here to drive you home on KROQ. Davo will be back really, really soon. She's been doing a school holiday clinic with GMHBA and the Geelong Footy Club, so we'll hear about that really soon. But we miss her, and I know we're going to hear her live in the studio in just a moment, but a few weeks ago, we had a fun theme of magic, so we are listening back to some magical moments of Tim and Davo. Here is another one. And Davo, we've already spoken about this briefly about 20, 30 minutes ago, but you love magicians.
1: Yeah, man, I love magicians. Close-up magic gets me so excited.
0: Yes, we were just chatting to Dazzling Dan, who is a magician here in Geelong. We have set him up. I think he's coming in next week, and we are going to get some up-close and personal magic. But a mate of yours is dating a third magician.
1: Mm-hmm.
0: We had a fun theme of magic, so we are listening back to some magical moments of

0: out a card trick like this, well, like these blokes can.
1: In the bedroom, you reckon?
0: Anywhere.
1: There's something you said that really shook me. You said that when you see close-up magic in person, you get physically sick almost. Yes,
0: it makes me want to vomit. It does.
1: So I thought, because no one's ever said that out loud before, let alone on a radio
0: show.
1: They
0: have.
1: And I'm sorry if you're listening and I've just dismissed a feeling you've had. Like, we've all thought, like, how the hell did you do that? But I've never gone, I'm going to be sick.
0: Mm-hmm.
1: So I just thought I'd give you an opportunity for me, for everyone listening, to explain what the heck you mean that you feel like vomiting when you're watching close-up magic.
0: Well, look, there was a magician that I met in Adelaide a few years ago. His name is Ben Hart, and he's from the UK, right? And he's a world-class magician.
1: You called him a warlock.
0: I think he is a warlock, and I'm not going to lie, because this man did tricks that I honestly can only dream of. It was... I mean, I showed you an old video of him doing a trick, like, on camera, which I think is also another level. Like, you are throwing yourself out there on camera to be caught. And you couldn't explain it. You can zoom in on that video all you like and you cannot explain how he makes these cards disappear.
1: Yeah. So essentially it's like a full deck, then he just shakes his hand, then it's half a deck, shakes his hand, then it's one card.
0: Yeah, but don't even start with your little theories of like, oh, they're just going up his sleeve or rah, rah, rah. Mate, the man didn't have sleeves on. He had nothing but magic power.
1: Just a vest.
0: This man in particular, this magician, had an aura about him that was unsettling to begin with. And I don't mean that in a sinister way. I mean, like, I thought he was a warlock, dude. Yeah. Like, so he had magic in his hands.
1: When... Because, like, magicians will come out and say, look, it's an illusion. Like, this is, it's the art of deceiving and it's, like, the sleight of hand and all those kind of things.
0: Mm.
1: So when, especially with card tricks, like... And there's those videos where they go, here's how I did it, blah, blah, blah. But, like, you're not thinking that this is a trick or an illusion.
0: No,
1: like, you think the magic is making these cards disappear. And then in the video, you literally go, that you show me, you're like, oh, I'm going to be sick.
0: Yeah.
1: Why does it make you sick?
0: It makes my tummy flip. When you see these tricks be done, my stomach flips. It literally feels like I'm going on a roller coaster. You know,
1: is it because you can't understand it?
0: I can't understand it. It's very exciting for me is what I'll say. It's just, it's just so ridiculous. And yeah, I don't know. I think you know me. I commit to things. Like when I like get on board with something, I'm on board with it, right? So as you said, I'm watching this magic trick and I'm not thinking about the illusion. I'm not thinking, how's he doing it? I'm buying into the magic.
1: Yeah, you're a sucker.
0: And it's incredible. It's a great place to be.
1: In that flow state of watching a magician. Well, next week with Dazzling Dan, we'll bring in a bucket just in case things get out of hand and a mop. Tim and Dabo, only on K-Rock.

0: Baby Rex of their new religion. It is 4:27. Tim, Davo here to drive you home on K-Rock this afternoon. And it is And Davo. G'day, mate.
1: Yeah, how you going? Good. Thought I'd pop into work.
0: I heard you're in the studio working up some sick beats on our parody song Racing Pigeon by BB Rexha. Is this true? Or?
1: I'm so glad I've made it back just in time for this incredible joke that you bring up every day.
0: All right, we'll stop bringing it up, Davo. No, you were just doing a clinic with GMHBA and the Geelong Footy Club.
1: Yes.
0: Junior members getting to meet some of the big name Cats players, like Jezza was there.
1: Mm-hmm.
0: How was that quickly before we move on with the show?
1: It was pretty exciting to see Jezza in real life, IRL, close.
0: I meant for the kids.
1: Oh, yeah. Great for them too.
0: Davo, I'm glad you're here as well because we're so excited. The Ponds is the new sponsor of the show. They are taking care of us and you for the rest of 2026. Get along to the Ponds for a great night out with friends tonight. Trivia from 7, $16 burger night.
1: Wait, what are you doing? You want to go for a burger after work or what?
0: I think we should leave early, you know,
1: come on.
0: Now that you've just got here.
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3: Still a breezy run home on the Westgate Freeway. On the Prince's Freeway, Geelong-bound delays are building from Doherty's Road through to the Poycook Bend. The Geelong Ring Road is traffic nicely in both directions. In Newcombe, works are causing heavy eastbound delays on Port Arlington Road after Boundary Road. And in Newtown, there's been a crash in West Fyne Street after Packington Street. Heavy delays are building in both directions there. The census is coming this August. 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More traffic for the drive home. Keep it K-Rock.
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0: That's the new one there from Keita Alexander. It's called Worth It. 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
2: I love reality TV.
3: Yeah, how's Anthony Albanese getting into a little bit of hot water after talking about Kylie Minogue?
0: Boiling hot water. our Prime Minister. And Davo set the scene.
3: Well, look, he was on the Nikki Osborne podcast and he got asked to play a game of shag, marry, date. Now, we call that snog, marry, avoid amongst other sort of
0: heaps of names.
3: Versions of it. But I thought a shag, marry, date's a pretty nice way to go about it. But he is the Prime Minister.
0: I think from, the podcaster, Nikki's perspective, like, you almost go, he's not going to answer that. Mm. Like, I'll try, but if he doesn't answer, whatever, I tried. I can say I asked the Prime Minister this question. So it involved Kylie Minogue. Mm-hmm. Who else did it involve?
3: Look, I've actually got a snippet of what was said and we can unpack it after that.
4: Well, we're at rapid fire questions. Now, every guest gets asked these. Shag, marry, date. Kylie Minogue, Nicole Kidman or Rhonda Birchmall?
5: I've just got married. I'm only 6 months in.
4: But if it goes tits up, let's just pretend.
5: Oh, Kylie, clearly.
4: You'd marry Kylie and shag her and date her?
5: All of the above.
4: All right, it's a triple.
5: She's terrific.
4: All right, that's fair.
3: And she is terrific. And Anthony Albanese, as our Prime Minister, agrees.
0: I mean, now I've seen some headlines that imply, like, from what I understand, so he didn't want to answer. Mm-mm. And said, I don't want it.
3: And I think that has been snippeted up a little bit because I think he was really pushing back. Like, no.
0: I don't want it. And then so he's gone, I'll just say, I don't want to exclude anyone, so I'll just pick one and say all three. Mm-hmm. But then it's like, I saw the headline like, PM Anthony Albanese chooses Kylie Minogue to shag.
3: Yes.
0: Which is, it's true, but it's so out of context.
3: It was even more salacious than that. It was married Prime Minister says he would shag Kylie Minogue. And it's just kind of like, he didn't really come out with that. It's not necessarily his intent with it.
0: And the thing is, he said it and he hasn't at the same time. How do you feel about it? Has he been backed into a corner, or should have he just been like, no, I'm not answering that? Because I think he should have just said, no, I'm sticking to my guns.
3: He probably should have said, no, I'm not going to answer that. But I think that this game is dangerous. Shag, marry, date, you shouldn't play ever amongst friends in front of a camera, in private, maybe.
0: With the Prime Minister, I think there should be a new rule because he wants to be seen as the everyday guy.
3: And I kind of love him for that.
0: Aussie Prime Minister. And he's said something that a lot of Aussie men and women would probably say, but he's the Prime Minister.
3: I tell you what, it's that game. We need to eradicate that game in front of cameras and microphones.
0: Do you work on his team? What a PR spin. No, it's not the Prime Minister, it's the game.
3: He's all right.
0: Yeah, all right. Well, interesting. Boiling hot water for our Prime Minister, Anthony Albanese. If you want to see that story and everything else that is trending, do yourself a favour. Head to our website, krock.com.au. Bit of Lizzo now. It's about damn time.

0: Teddy Swims there, Mr. Know-It-All. It's 4:46. Tim and Davo here to drive you home on K-Rock this afternoon. The World Cup, the FIFA World Cup's been on at the moment. Been catching it. I'm watching a replay right now on SBS and SBS On Demand. Davo, even you found yourself awake at 4 a.m. on Saturday to watch the Socceroos lose to Egypt.
1: Yeah, I certainly did. I'm not going to lie, I did fall asleep.
0: Yeah, that's okay.
1: Because the problem was is I was watching it in bed, so I knew that was a risk at the best of times because I was cozy, I was comfy.
0: When you stopped replying, I was like, uh-oh. Because we were texting. I was like, well, this is not. I love that because I was like, why are you awake? And you said, feels important.
1: It did feel important.
0: And I love the World Cup. Today, some really big games. I don't want to talk about the actual results of the games. I mean, England beat Mexico in Mexico, which is like the second time that's ever happened. So that's massive. So they've gone to the final eight. But it's what happened in the celebration after the game. So English player Jordan Henderson, who didn't play in the game. He was an unused substitute, so just sat on the bench. He was celebrating with fans after the game. Mm-hmm. He's tried to jump over one of the advertising media boards. Like if you've been to GMHBA Stadium, like you know how around the stadium they've got those panels? Mm-hmm. So they're, when it's soccer, because it's off the boundary so much, they're a bit out. So he's tried to jump over it. His foot's got clipped. He's fallen, landed on his wrist.
1: Devo.
0: He's in serious pain.
1: Oh.
0: He got stretchered off.
1: Oh, no, and he didn't even play the game.
0: No, and he's landed awkwardly on his wrist or his arm or something like that. And, yeah, like so everyone's celebrating and there's a few players just like, someone might want to check on Jordy. Oh, he's fallen over, he has. Can you come over here?
1: Well, I think when soccer's funny like that. I actually tore a ligament in my knee from being on a soccer field, jogging on the sidelines, had nothing to do with the game and literally tore a ligament in my knee, just slipped over the oh, Davo's down over there.
0: That's really interesting. When you've told me that story, you've never mentioned that you weren't playing at the time.
1: Well, like I was on the field. I had nothing to do with what was going on.
0: When you rolled onto it, writhing in pain. But it's a self-inflicted injury because he's tried to jump over a fence and he's tripped and he looks like he might have seriously hurt in his wrist. 5223295 Would love to hear people's stories of self-inflicted injuries. Mm-hmm. Something happened last week. I didn't get hurt. But I've been hiding something for you.
1: Did your pride get hurt a little bit?
0: Oh, big time.
1: Great. So there was a level of hurt, just not the physical type.
0: And stay with me. Parked my car, walking on Clare Street, slipped on a banana peel.
1: Oh, you did not.
0: I did. I did. Full Mario style.
1: So you surfed the banana peel?
0: For what felt like 5 seconds.
1: Yeah.
0: But in reality, it was probably just a moment. And, yeah, just literally, so slip down, lying on my back.
1: Oh!
0: Lying on my back.
1: You literally went to the floor.
0: Yep. So just like quick bang. I had my backpack. That broke a lot of the fall.
1: Oh.
0: Just laid there. No one around. No one checked. Got up. Came into work. Remember how I was frazzled on Wednesday?
1: Yeah. I'm sorry to hear that, mate. That's so funny. A banana peel's not one you want to slip on.
0: No. But I thought we could hit the phones with this. 5223295 Self-inflicted injuries. It could happen in the kitchen. It could be happening from tripping. You've tripped up the stairs so many times. All those bruises on your arms and legs are self-inflicted from you.
1: Oh, for sure. Absolutely. There's never a time I'm not.
0: 5223295 We want to hear your self-inflicted injuries. Give us a call. It's Tim and Davo driving you home. You're on K-Rock.

0: Britney Spears there. You drive me crazy. It is 4:52. Tim and Davo here on KROQ. Thanks to The Ponds. We love our new sponsor. Get along to The Ponds for a great night out with friends. Talking about self-inflicted injuries on 52232955 because the World Cup's going on at the moment. England beat Mexico in Mexico. It was one of the best World Cup games of this cup so far. But everyone's talking about what happened to Jordan Henderson, an English player who didn't play today. He was an unused substitute. In the celebrations after the game, he jumped over a media advertising board.
1: Yep.
0: His feet got caught. He fell on his wrist. He's in serious trouble and he had to be stretchered off.
1: And what's a real shame about this injury is that you know he was celebrating. He was excited. He was feeling good about the whole situation. He's galloped over and absolutely mucked it up.
0: Yep. And it's his pride. You're right. You mentioned this before. His pride's probably hurting the most.
1: Huge part of it.
0: Self-inflicted injuries. I feel like this could be, if you wrote a book, this could be a whole chapter.
1: Yeah, Dave, I almost knocked myself out at Point Addis the other week. I was walking up a hill and I was watching my friend's Snapchat and I walked into a tree branch. And I mean straight smack bang in the middle of the forehead. And I thought, ouch. Like when I say, I yelled. It was a big one.
0: So nature literally punched you in the face to remind you, hey, you're in one of the most incredible places here at Point Addis. Get off your phone.
1: Yep, stay present.
0: I'm not sure. That's self-inflicted. It looks like the tree copped you one. So
1: I shouldn't have been looking at my phone.
0: Lloyd in Armstrong Creek's given us a call. Lloyd, have you got a self-inflicted injury for us?
2: Yes, I got myself a good one right in the middle of my two front teeth, and I became Cletus for a little bit.
0: What happened?
2: So I was working in Melbourne, the job up on the scaffold, and me and the young fella apprentice. We're trying to straighten this wall, and to try and get in there, we sort of had to get into it from the inside, and because it's already been sealed in, there was no other way to get to it but from the outside, so sort of had to put your hand through the wall and sort of tap it towards you, but I was sort of in a bit of a rush, and I wasn't watching what I was doing, and I went to go for a long hit, landed right in between my two front teeth, and that really hurt.
1: Hammer into the two front teeth. Is that what you said? A hammer into the two front teeth?
2: Yes, that's right. And I look like Bucky Beaver and Cletus the Hillbilly.
1: What, you lost him?
2: No, it just chipped it. It didn't technically lose him. It wasn't that bad, but it was a good chip.
0: If you've ever chipped your teeth bad enough, it's a good chip. You get that. When the wind hits it, it's like it goes into the middle of your bones.
1: Yeah, it almost happened to me here at work that time.
0: Yeah, weird. All right, Lloyd, we appreciate your call. Will you throw your phone at your face? And that.
1: Because you startled me. We can't get into it right now.
0: Ben in Newcombe's giving us a call as well. Ben, tell us about your self-inflicted injury.
3: Hey guys, I gave myself a black eye once, a nitrile shiner, when I was shaking my protein shake.
1: No.
3: Got a little vigorous.
1: Sounds like you don't need the protein, mate. You've got enough strength in that forearm.
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14: On the Westgate Freeway, Geelong bound traffic is picking up through the Westgate Bridge. Then on the Prince's Freeway, it's a slow run home from Doherty's Road all the way through to the Point Cook Bend. The Geelong Ring Road is traveling nicely both ways. In Newtown, there's been a crash on West Vine Street after Packinson Street. You've got some slow delays building in both directions there. On Bowen Heads Road, keep an eye out for some works right through Charlemont. And in Leopold, delays are picking up eastbound to the Ballarine Highway towards Maluka Road. The CommBank Tour is traveling the country supporting regional Aussies and businesses with financial tools, tech and community connection. 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More traffic for the drive home. 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
18: Fine tonight, partly cloudy tomorrow and a top of 13. Broadcasting on Wadawurrung Country. Hi, I'm Rebecca McDonald. China's reportedly test-fired a nuclear-capable missile into the South Pacific. Local outlets say the missile carrying a dummy warhead was fired from a submarine in the Pacific Ocean. It comes after Australia and Fiji signed a new defence treaty. A man's been taken to hospital following a crash in Port Arlington. Paramedics were called to Geelong Road this morning to report a car and motorbike had collided, assessing a male motorcyclist at the scene. He was in a stable condition with lower body injuries, while the female driver wasn't hurt. Jacinta Allen's resolute in backing her decision not to call a royal commission into allegations of corruption on big bill projects. The Premier says her government's boosted police powers. She doesn't want to compromise any current or future investigations. PM Anthony Albanese is under fire for comments about Kylie Minogue on a podcast in a game of Shag, Marry, Date. Albo's deputy and member for Corio, Richard Miles, telling the ABC the government has a strong record on gender equality.
19: It's a government that is led by a person that I know very, very closely, who's utterly committed to elevating the place of women within our society. In respect of those comments, he has apologised unequivocally.
18: CFA crews have been called to a skip bin fire in Leopold. It happened on Melaleuca Road around 4 this afternoon with crews still on scene. Groundhog Day for Geelong's rail users. Buses are replacing trains to and from Melbourne tonight and tomorrow night. More disruptions are planned for the end of the week, with passengers being urged to allow for an extra 40 minutes of travel time. And mysterious ball-shaped debris that's washed up on North Queensland beaches may be from space. Experts say the material appears to be pressure vessels from a space launch vehicle, but they're working with authorities to confirm that.
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18: The Socceroos are starting to arrive home after being knocked out of the World Cup. Keeper Patrick Beach hasn't questioned coach Tony Popovich's decision to sub him off for the penalty shootout against Egypt over the weekend.
20: With the boss, everyone knows where they stand with him, and everyone's equal, everyone's the same. Everyone trains the same. All 26 players in their positions are trained to the system that is played, that you see on game day.
18: Wins today for England over Mexico, while Norway defeated Brazil. The Western Bulldogs have confirmed they'll appeal midfielder Matt Kennedy's one-match ban for a bump on Sydney's Caden Cleary. And Australia is celebrating a record-extending 7th Women's T20 World Cup crown, beating rivals England in the decider.
12: Surprisingly electric, Skoda, Enyaq and Elroq at Rex Garel.
17: K-Rock weather.
18: Fine tonight, tomorrow partly cloudy and 13. Wednesday also partly cloudy and 13. Right now it's 12 and you're up to date with Tim and Davo for your drive home.
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2: Yeah, good afternoon wherever you are across Geelong, Surf Coast, Bellarine. It is Tim and Davo here to drive you home.
21: Vibes are high right now. I mean, I just got to work, so it's good to be here.
2: Yes, you were doing like a footy clinic with the Cats and GMHBA earlier. Did the Cats take on any of your advice on if you kick more goals than the other team, you win the game?
21: No, I just said, look handsome, and they nailed that. We had O'Sheen Mullen over there. We had Mark Lixar. We had Jeremy Cameron, just to name a few.
2: Just to name a few of your new friends. Well, did you get to chat to any of the players?
21: No, too scared.
2: Saver, come on, mate. They should be too scared to chat to you.
21: Obviously.
2: They go, there's that girl that flashed a horse. She dressed up as the K-Rock and Rooster in the mascot race at up, but they were probably not focused on the mascot race because they were focused on losing to the Lions.
21: Yeah, it was a devastating outcome.
2: But
21: I did bump into Half Cat, obviously the Geelong Cats mascot.
2: Your nemesis.
21: And I did say, you know, I just gave him a little bit of mouthiness.
2: You're like,
21: so
2: hey,
21: I'd say,
2: look, I know I don't look the way I did on Thursday night in my chicken costume, but I just want you to know, next time there's a race, it's not going to be so simple, Half Cat. Happy birthday. Your birthday's done.
21: Yeah, well, I looked him in the eye, said, well, we meet again.
2: Wow. Well,
21: let's race now.
2: Let's race. Davo, we're still here for another hour. We have stacks to get through. I want to see if we can get in sync a little bit later on in the show. I'm getting some feedback from people that they enjoy the fighting more than us succeeding together.
21: Well, that's great.
2: And I don't like that because that means that I think you're going to get a bit distracted and start trying to spiral the game again.
21: No, nothing like that. Oh, we love NSYNC, but
2: it's the 9 no's in a row for me that make me trust you.
21: Well, I am really excited for that. But what I'm more excited about is that we actually have an exclusive interview with Adam Sandler himself.
2: It's real.
21: He officiated Taylor Swift's wedding over the weekend. And look, we need to find out all the goss. That's right. Right here. K-Rock Geelong, Adam Sandler.
0: In the studio?
21: Nah, not in the studio. Right. Over the phone or something.
0: Something. Radio's magic. You wouldn't get it. All right, up next, more magic. Beck from the newsroom. Somehow she's going to come in here and test our news knowledge with Have You Been Paying Attention? But on the radio, so we'll get to that in a moment. Tim and Davo, you're on K-Rock.

0: We're Tim and Davo here to drive you home on K-Rock. And we've got a guest joining us this week, Davo, and we're so excited. It is Beck from the newsroom who's on Arvos this week. Good afternoon,
1: Hello.
0: Beck.
1: Hello. How are you doing?
0: I have a serious question for you.
1: Right.
0: I want to know. So I know that AJ, who does like the brekkie news in the morning, he's on annual leave. Did you force him to go because it's school holidays and you wanted to be at work for the afternoon?
1: Yeah.
0: So you didn't have
1: After spending the time, you know, I had 4 days in Sydney with the family, which I have to admit, having, you know, a 15 and a 12-year-old, both were really well behaved.
0: Okay.
2: Oh, good.
0: So, but you've had enough time with them, it seems.
1: It's just like, okay, bye. All right.
0: Well, honesty is the best policy. We like that. Let's rip into this.
3: Tim and Davo. K-Rock. Have you been paying attention? But on the radio.
2: Let's find out. Each weekday we get Beck from the newsroom to present us three news stories, leaving out some key elements, and it's our job to fill in the blanks.
1: Right. Harry Styles setting a new Guinness World Record. What is it?
0: World record. He likes to run marathons. Surely he's not broken the marathon world record.
2: Being the swaggiest singer? I was going to say sexiest, and I felt like that was a bit hectic. Sorry.
0: Swaggy.
1: Well, he's had... Should I just continue? 12 shows at Wembley, which is the longest residency by a musician in a single run at Wembley.
2: Really? Incredible.
0: Yeah. I mean, Wembley's a big one if you've ever been
1: and
0: over to the UK.
1: We had a friend's niece was, I think, seeing Harry at Wembley, and I just was like, jealous.
0: They had the heat stroke that's going on over there at the moment. Again, they do this thing.
2: Well, did he cause it? You know?
1: He's too darn hot.
0: That was funnier than anything I'm going to say, so we'll move on. Beck, we'll go to the next one.
1: Former soapy star reportedly has had a baby at the age of 49, so I say good on her, but who is it?
0: Oh, soapy. Holly Valance.
2: Oh, I was going to say Holly Valance.
1: Not quite Holly. think of Summer Bay.
0: Summer Bay. Tamin or Tasman Sursok?
2: No, I love her too.
0: Chris Hemsworth?
1: No.
0: Miracle.
2: Irene? Lynn McGranger.
0: She might be a bit older than 49.
1: Only just. Melissa George.
2: Oh,
1: Angel.
2: Yeah. She was upset because was the French bulldog comment from her?
1: I don't know. She was married to a Frenchman, but there's some photos going around with her with a fourth child.
2: Yeah, well, I reckon
0: good
2: it was her.
1: Now, controversy at the World Cup. What's happened with this? It's off pitch, really, but...
0: Is this the red cup thing with the American player?
1: Yes.
0: So if you get a straight red card, Davo, you have to miss the next game because essentially you've been such a bad boy or girl.
1: Mm-hmm.
0: But they've determined that, like, oh, it's kind of like a suspended policy. So, like, you're on a good behaviour bond. And if you be bad again, well, that's really bad.
1: Yeah,
0: so,
1: but the controversy about it is also Donald Trump ranked the FIFA bosses. And all of a sudden,
0: the best player
1: all of a
0: keep
1: sudden,
0: playing.
1: Ballarin and Polligan's got a suspended red card.
0: So what does that mean for any like an English player got a red card today?
1: Jarrell Kwanzaa. I say Prince William or King Charles does a royal decree and
0: writes
1: says
0: a letter.
1: Right, overturn it, mate.
2: There you go. Controversy.
0: Hey, Beck, thank you very much. Looking forward to you hanging out with us this week.
1: It'll be fun.
0: And here is the swaggy man himself, Harry Styles with American Girls. It's Tim and Davo driving you home. You're on K-Rock.

0: girls there. American girls, it is 5:17. We're Tim and Dave are here on K-Rock. Thanks to the Ponds. Get along to the Ponds for a great night out with friends tonight. Trivia from 7, $16 burger night. We love our new sponsor. They're taking care of us for the rest of 2026.
1: Look, I need to make a change. Things need to be changed around our city, and I have an idea of something that I reckon would make our lives a lot better.
0: Okay.
1: You go into Westfield, right? You see there's those two escalators.
0: Oh, like straight away if you come in off like the Moorabool Street side, like just down the bottom there, yeah.
1: Yeah, like the ones that are flat, you know. There's no stairs, yeah, it's just the flat one.
0: Because there's those, I don't like those other ones near Chemist Warehouse. No, no disrespect.
1: No.
0: Bit vertical, too many steps. I get a bit freaked out with the step escalators. Mm-hmm. Give me a ramp escalator every day of the week.
1: Yeah, the ramps are quite nice. Obviously, there's not a big incline. It sort of takes a long time to reach to the top, but I've had a gutful of them.
0: Oh.
1: There needs to be some rules and regulations around how we use these escalators.
0: What's been happening?
1: I went in there to get some food from the food court the other day, and I was on that escalator for, I timed it, almost 3 minutes.
0: No, you weren't.
1: No, it was about 2 minutes.
0: No, you weren't. There's no way you're on that thing for 2 minutes.
1: You are, because what happens is we all get on this escalator and everyone stops. Now, usually you'd have a left lane and right lane situation where you can get around.
0: Get to the left. If you're on the left, like if you're going to stop.
1: Stay still.
0: Yeah, stay still.
1: But there should be an overtaking lane.
0: Yeah, 100%.
1: People are not obliging with the overtaking lane. It's no longer something where someone is honouring that as a system. And I was on this escalator for way too long. What can we do here? Do we need to put lanes on this thing? Yeah. Because I don't have that time in my life to be waiting.
0: Keep left and less overtaking signs, maybe.
1: Honestly.
0: Before we get into like some practical solutions.
1: Oh, yeah.
0: Everything all right?
1: No, not really.
0: Okay. Had a feeling. Don't have to unpack it fully. Because if this seems to be, you know, your downfall.
1: It's grinding my gears. Okay. It's got me.
0: Can I do my impression of what I think you would be like while trying to get past someone on an escalator? Excuse me.
1: It's not.
0: Excuse me.
1: No, there's none of that. It's silence. It's silence and a stare.
0: All right. nice and close.
1: Yeah.
0: I've always thought we could double the width of escalators easy. Like you see where they start, like from the one floor to the other, it's always, there's like a massive railing around either side. We've just decided that this is how wide they are. Like, this is common practice. And yes, the manufacturers will have to literally double their workload. But I think most people, whether it be Geelong or, you know, there's some in Market Square and Warm Ponds and these kind of things, I think people will be grateful if we doubled the width. Like, it's like, that's why people make highways better.
1: See, the thing is, it needs to be a single file situation. It's a single file situation, Tim. Where people need to understand when you're getting on there, even if you're with your best friend, even with your mates, your family, you go and you go single file to the left side and make sure that people can go around you and overtake if necessary. Because you don't want the interaction of going, excuse me, and then they feel silly because they're in the way. Let's just all understand as a society, single file on the escalators, left-hand side, unless overtaking.
0: I have a practical solution. So it's two-parter. One, I think, is going to be too challenging. The other, I think you and I can achieve.
1: Okay.
0: First one, I'll say it again, widen the escalators, double the width. Second one, do you know how people better process information and remember to do the right thing?
1: Mm-hmm.
0: Through song. And I think if you and I this week pen a song trying to reiterate the focus of people who are getting on escalators to remain on the left, leave an overtaking lane for those of us that want to run up and get cookies, I think that people, it might be something they remember when like, you get on the escalator, you go, oh, I remember that song that Tim and Davo did on the radio, and I will step to the left.
1: Beyonce, to the left?
0: That's we're thinking similar thoughts.
1: See, that or megaphones on the side yelling at people, I don't know.
0: All right, we'll pick one of them and we'll get back to you this week. Tim and Davo, you're on K-Rock.

0: It is the Mavises there with Cry. It's 5:25. Tim, Davo here to drive you home, and you're on K-Rock 955 this afternoon.
1: Geez, the biggest news in the world over the weekend has got to be the wedding of Taylor Swift and Travis Kelce.
0: Massive. I haven't seen any photos yet, but the celebrity guest list was massive. It was at Madison Square Garden, which is a very famous stadium in New York. And apparently on the inside, so it wasn't just in the stadium for venue size, they made a castle, and it was a castle-themed wedding.
1: Naturally.
0: Roads were shut, and I imagine it was a giant spectacle. And this is how you want billionaires to spend their money, right, on things like this.
1: Yeah, absolutely. I mean, there was a lot of little tidbit that has come out about the wedding, but one of the things that really struck my fancy is that Adam Sandler officiated the ceremony.
0: Which is interesting. You believe that this was Travis Kelce's one thing. She was like, you can pick the celebrant. And he's like, well, I'll pick my recently acquired friend from when I was in Happy Gilmore 2, Adam Sandler.
1: Yeah, which is incredible. But do you know what is even more incredible, Tim? Yeah. Is right now on the Tim and Davo show on K-Rock, we have an exclusive with Adam Sandler himself.
0: We are connecting to him. In the ether.
1: Yeah.
0: We are going.
1: Over the airwaves.
0: Yep. This is real, remember? So no one else has had this yet. Not many people have spoken that have been to this wedding, but the fact that you've organized Adam Sandler, Davo, is incredible. We don't have a lot of time with him. Are you ready to rip in?
1: Yeah, let's rip in. Welcome, Adam Sandler.
2: Hello, my name is Adam Sandler.
3: How are we doing?
0: Yeah, we're doing so good, Adam. Thank you very much. Now, look. We need to know, how did you feel when Taylor and Travis asked you to officiate their wedding?
2: Well, I was filled with gratitude.

0: That's really nice. I mean, I'm sure it was incredible, but did you have any words of encouragement before the ceremony for Travis and Taylor?
1: You can do it!
2: Oh, okay. Yes, you can. Well, I mean, that's what any nerves, I guess. Yes, you can do it. Adam, what did you... You're not really a great dresser. What did you wear for the occasion?
3: Nobody even thought about what I was wearing until you brought it up! I don't care about what I wear or what I don't wear. Did my snazzy gym shorts and fluffy sweatshirt offend you so much that you had to mock me?
0: Oh, we are so sorry, Adam. We know deep down you are a true romantic.
2: Look, that's a great song from you, Adam.
0: It is.
2: And we love that. We thought maybe you might have had something a little bit more wholesome for the couple.
4: Oh,

0: classic. Oh, it's a classic. So,
1: so
0: lovely.
1: Beautiful. And what great advice. But did you have any advice for Travis and Taylor on their wedding night?
2: Tap it in. Give it a little tappy. Tap, tap, tap-a-roo.
0: Oh, bit full on, bit blue. Family show, Adam. Anyway, that's the time we have with Adam Sandler. That was a real chat, so incredible stuff. Ooh. What insight. You won't get it anywhere else other than K-Rock.
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5: On the Westgate Freeway, Geelong bound traffic is picking up through the Westgate Bridge. Then on the Princes Freeway, it's a slow run home from Doherty's Road all the way through to the Point Cook Bend. On the Geelong Ring Road, it's travelling nicely in both directions. On the Trobe Terrace, southbound congestion is heavy towards Ryrie Street. Nearby Newcombe, works are causing heavy eastbound delays on Port Arlington Road after Boundary Road. On the Surf Coast Highway, it's a slow run both ways in Patras through Grovedale. 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Until 2 p.m, pick-up only, not everywhere and not forever, no swaps. More traffic for the drive home, keep it K-Rock.
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0: Kid Laroi. Pieces. It is 5:36. We're Tim and Dave, are here to drive you home on Carrick. Thanks to the Ponds, and it's time for us to connect these beautiful, juicy, wet brains of ours, Davo, and become one.
1: K-Rock's Tim and Davo. Try and get in sync.
0: What's wrong with that?
2: No, nothing. Big, wet, juicy brains. I'm not sure about it.
0: That's what you want. You want your brain to be big, wet and juicy. That means it's a high-functioning set of lobes up there.
2: Yeah, yeah, the throbbing brain.
0: All right, well, now I'm...
2: Oh, so I'm... Okay, yeah, all right.
0: Brains aren't meant to throb.
2: They are. They're busy up there.
0: Are you saying when you're feeling a little bit overworked and busy, you just start throbbing around the place, Davo?
2: Don't you? That's what you said.
0: Davo, this could be good because we are kind of in sync at the moment. How does the game in sync work?
2: Well, we have five opportunities for both of us to get to the same word.
0: Saying words at the same time, yep. And then we use violence, aggression, and insults to try and force the other person.
2: Sorry, it's being emotional.
0: Yeah, it's okay. It's because you're so bad at this game. Don't cry. No. Stop.
2: Okay.
0: There we go. See, it's that easy. You just stop.
2: You're giving me the irrits already. Let's riff in.
0: Okay, so we need to, we'll pick a random word to start with.
2: Yep.
0: Here we go.
1: 3, 2, 1.
2: Stadium. Woody.
0: Oh, this is, see, the problem is, all right, well, this is good and bad.
2: I reckon there's obvious one.
0: All right.
1: 3, 2, 1.
0: Concourse.
2: Oh, okay, not the obvious one that I would have thought. Concourse.
0: Yeah,
2: like no one's obvious word is concourse.
0: What do you mean? It's like, I'll meet you on the concourse.
2: All right, let's try again.
0: Here we go.
2: I'm annoyed. All right.
0: Let's get it back on track. So I said concourse.
2: Yep. And I said ball.
0: You said ball. All right. we can get there. We can get there. Come on, work with me.
2: Fingers crossed.
1: 3, 2, 1.
2: Cats. Okay, yeah. So you're just playing with violence today.
0: No, because the Cats play footy with the ball on the oval. I went back to you.
2: On the concourse. On the concourse. Not one person in their car. There is not one person in their car that thought concourse.
0: 5-2-2-3-2-9-5-5. Did you say concourse when I said concourse?
2: What did I say just then?
0: That's when you're, yeah, grass.
2: You said
0: I said the Cats.
2: Cats. Okay.
0: Okay. Oh. We could go somewhere.
1: Three, two, one.
2: Kitty litter.
3: You care. Yeah, bitch.
2: I'm sorry for yelling.
4: All I do is win, win, win, no matter what. Got money on my mind.
2: I'm sorry for yelling.
0: You care.
2: Kim should be sorry for calling me that word.
0: You're upset that we won, which makes me happy. Oh.
2: Yeah.
0: Dance break.
2: It does feel good when we get to a win, particularly when it was so unexpected like that, because I genuinely didn't think. I thought my brain had gone there and yours hadn't.
0: Concourse got us there, I reckon. That was the bridge.
2: Then there's not one person that thought
0: that. North Korea and South Korea unite. Once again, it's Tim and Davo. You're North Korea. You're on K-Rock.

0: Sabrina Carpenter there, Taste. It is 5:43. Tim and Davo here to drive you home on K-Rock. What?
1: Yeah, what? No, that's a bit of tang you got on there, brother.
0: Mate, trying to tang people home. As always, let's have a look at the biggest trending stories of the day.
2: 2025 Amarok Style V6 for $70,990 at Rex Gorel Volkswagen.
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4: I love reality TV.
0: Only the most high octane, big name, celebrity, jaw-dropping inducing stories do we bring to this segment each and every day, Dave.
1: Of course.
0: So I'm going to need you all to keep up with me, because when I say there's bin drama going on across Victoria, it is the biggest story that nobody is talking about.
1: Yeah, well, I mean, move aside Taylor and Travis, because we've got some news to get to.
0: We do. Have you heard about the bin wars that is plaguing councils across this lovely state of ours?
1: No, enlighten me.
0: Okay, so we have three coloured bins here in Geelong, and a lot of different places across Victoria have three bins. They've got their general waste, they've got the recycling, and they've got the green waste.
1: Mm-hmm.
0: Is that your setup at home?
1: Of course.
0: There's talks from the Victorian government that they want all councils to have four bins now.
1: Another one.
0: A purple littered bin. What do you think would go in the purple littered bin, Davo?
1: McDonald's rubbish only. Grimace. No, I don't know. My brain went to Grimace.
0: Any other guesses?
1: Purple. No. Or compost.
0: No, well, you can put compost in your green waste.
1: Yeah, but what if we want that separate now? You know?
0: Yeah. Well, they do want to separate something that's already going in a bin. It's a glass-only bin.
1: Ah, interesting. Okay. Yes. I wouldn't have chose purple for that. I don't know. It doesn't scream purple to me.
0: Light blue?
1: Maybe, yeah.
0: Yeah, I guess it's clear, but, like, it's got those blue hues in it, and we love a blue hues. But, yeah, some councils are just flat-out rejecting it. They're saying we don't need a purple bin because the recycling plants that we have in our area, they can distinguish between plastics, cardboards, and glass. And is this just going to be another cost to taxpayers? When I found out, because I've always rented, when I found out if you ever buy a house, like when you have to pay rates and like what that includes, and it's like that includes your bin pickup, I was like, what do you mean? I thought it was just like a good system.
1: Yeah.
0: No, you pay for that service, and we should. We have incredible bin truck drivers across Geelong.
1: I don't know how often glass rubbish is making its way into your world. It's not too much for me. So I feel like having a
0: Coke
1: whole
0: Zero
1: extra,
0: cans are made of aluminium.
1: Oh, genuinely. And that is really taking up a lot of my rubbish space. Love sugar-free drinks. But I do think that there's not enough glass rubbish that we need to every single person have a bin. Like, can there be like someone on your street that has the glass bin and then we all go over to that place
0: like,
1: to drop it?
0: Davo's got the purple bin this week.
1: It's an honesty system. Never really works in our society. But I just
0: Great
1: feel
0: idea.
1: Like it's got there's legs in it, and I just feel like a lot of okay. new bins we don't need.
0: I don't know where it yet. I just don't know where it'd fit in my current rental.
1: What if
0: right
1: it was
0: now.
1: A little mini one?
0: That's kind of cute. Hey, can I ask a question? You know, like you've been helping me with my son's university fund.
1: Yeah,
0: at
1: I'm
0: work
1: very,
0: here.
1: Very, very kind.
0: A lot of people in the office they because of the Victorian deposit container scheme, which I love anything with the word scheme in a government thing.
1: Mm-hmm.
0: You smash cans at home.
1: Yeah, yeah.
0: Where are they?
1: They're at home.
0: Doing what?
1: Like, I'm accumulating.
0: Can I get a bag for you and you give me?
1: Well, no, because to be honest, I'm actually too ashamed to
0: show. You get the bag to the
1: so
0: bags
1: you see
0: too.
1: How much?
0: I've got a I'm hiring a trailer this week to move house. Is this the
1: that
0: opportune
1: might,
0: time?
1: If you swing by mine, we'll do a load of cans and then we can do your move.
0: Okay,
1: yeah.
0: Well, no purple bins at least that I'm aware of looking likely here for Geelong. But if you have a designated purple bin person on your street, as Davo suggests, I think maybe this is the way forward. And that's why I say this is high-octane-only stuff, because we only talk about the biggest celebrity news and things that will affect people. And I think we've done that today.
1: Yeah, definitely. I think I do think there's something in a dedicated McDonald's bin. I don't know.
0: All right.
1: Just me?
0: Maybe just you again. What a system you've got at your place, Davo, that's for sure.
1: Health.
0: Yep. If you want to see that story and everything else that's trending, head to our website, krock.com.au. Let's get into some Mumford & Sons right now. Little Lion Man. It's 5:47. Tim and Davo driving you home. You're on K-Rock.

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1: I've been here for a full hour and a half. I must get out of here.
0: Don't know how you do it, mate. It's school holidays timeline, essentially, so that seems legitimate and it seems appropriate. You were at GMHBA Stadium hanging out with some GMHBA junior members.
1: Yes.
0: And the Geelong Footy Club. They did like a bit of a junior clinic. Did you kick a footy, Davo?
1: I didn't get to cook a footy. I didn't get to cook one or kick one today, unfortunately.
0: There's always tomorrow.
1: But I was cooking on the mic, if you know what I mean. No, it was a lot of fun down there at GMHBA Stadium and a really great time to see the Cats get involved.
0: All right. They could be taking some pointers from the kids, I reckon, at the moment after their current record. So they need a win on Saturday against the Giants, Davo.
1: Oh, please. I mean, Jerry Cameron, he's so tall. He's
0: he's like 190-something centimetres,
1: so
0: mate.
1: Tall. Yep. You just don't know that when they're out on the footy oval. But when you're in real life with them, it's just crazy.
0: Did you pick him up? Yeah. Just cradle him like a young
1: gave him
0: baby.
1: Piggyback.
0: He would have loved it. He would have loved it.
1: Legs dragging along the floor.
0: Davo, I know you, with me on this, we're so excited that the Ponds has jumped on board to sponsor us for the rest of the year. Get along to the Ponds for a great night out with friends. Tonight, trivia from 7, so you've just got an hour to wrangle your mates and get there. And $16 burger night.
1: That's amazing.
0: We love them.
1: Oi, we should go there this week. I would love to go to the Ponds.
0: Mate, I'm thinking of getting one of those platinum cards. Like if they're sponsoring the show.
1: Yeah,
0: we let them in here anytime they want, so we should be allowed in theirs. Like I'd get maybe a chicken parmigiana card. Or what about you?
1: A Bolter XPA. But
0: okay, we'll work on the cards at our mates at the Ponds, but we'll absolutely head there this week. We're out of here. We'll be back tomorrow afternoon. You got a problem. From 3 p.m. till then, do us a favour. Take it easy.
1: Catch ya.
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11: On the Westgate Freeway, Geelong bound traffic is slow through the Westgate Bridge. Then on the Princes Freeway, it's a slow run home from Doherty's Road all the way through to the Point Cook Bend. Otherwise, the Geelong Ring Road is travelling nicely in both directions. In Newcombe, works are causing heavy eastbound delays on Port Arlington Road after Boundary Road. On the Surf Coast Highway, it's a slow run in stretches through Gravedale and Mount Duneed. And on Bowen Heads Road, there's works right through Charlemont. 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
13: fine tonight. Tomorrow, a partly cloudy one and a top of 13. Broadcasting on Wadawurrung Country. Hi, I'm Rebecca McDonald. China has test-fired a nuclear-capable missile from a submarine in the Pacific. Beijing says relevant countries were told in advance and it's part of an annual training program, but it does come as Australia and Fiji sign a defence deal. Our Foreign Minister Penny Wong says there's no need for China to be undertaking these activities.
14: The forum has made very clear it sees this region as an ocean of peace.
13: A person's been taken to hospital following a collision in Newtown. Emergency services were called to West Vine Street around 4 this afternoon. Comes after a male motorcyclist was injured in a collision with a car in Port Arlington this morning. Richmond's Victoria Street has reopened after a tobacco store was targeted in an early morning arson attack. The blaze damaged neighbouring shops and forced dozens of residents in nearby apartments to be evacuated. A seventh bird has been confirmed to have the H5 bird flu in Australia. The giant petrel was found on a beach in Perth's north over the weekend. There's further testing on a bird found dead on Sydney's northern beaches, whether it's had the H5 strain. Local footy and soccer clubs are paying tribute to popular defender Jimmy Ontuck following his death over the weekend. The 58-year-old played 104 senior games for Corio Sports Club, while he also played for the Corio Soccer Club. And a Geelong man has won big, picking up a last-minute lotto ticket over the weekend. He's one of five Aussies scoring more than $1.2 million, telling the lot it was a last-minute decision on his way home from work.
0: Scotting's, Geelong's Kubota dealer. 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
13: Cat star Ollie Dempsey doesn't believe the mistakes the side made in last week's loss to the Lions is a pattern. Geelong suffering their first home loss of the season, falling 22 points short to the back-to-back premiers.
15: I think we made a few bad turnovers on the weekend. It felt like that out there anyway. I haven't fully reviewed it, but felt like we gave up six easy goals just from our mistakes. And that's not, I don't think, a trend of ours.
13: Australia's taken out the Women's T20 World Cup against rivals England. England made 150 off their 20 overs, with the Aussies reaching 153 in the 18th. And Aussie hopes are riding on Alex de Minaur at Wimbledon tonight. The fifth seed takes on Italy's Flavio Cavoli in the round of 16, looking to make the quarterfinals.
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13: Fine tonight, tomorrow partly cloudy and 13. Wednesday also partly cloudy and 13. Right now it's 11 and it's time for Tom and Loggy up late.
0: It's Tom and Loggy up late. 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
16: Good evening. Tom here. Logs away for the rest of this week. Should be back on deck next Monday. But we are here to drive you home around Geelong, the Surf Coast and the Bellarine with some of our favourite bits from recent months, like that time I found out how a NBA stadium is getting hot dogs to the people. Loggy takes us through another edition of her crime club, the BTK Killer. We'll find out about that this hour. I'm going to take you through the history of an iconic remix, where it came from, where the covers come into it and all of that. It's very detailed. You have to stick with me on that one. And coming up shortly, a crime of opportunity. How, why did a whole heap of lobster get stolen in Sydney? All that coming up this hour. It's Tom and Loggy up late edition. 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Let's kick it off with Macklemore.

0: Didn't get enough this morning? We've got you sorted with Tom and Lottie up late on K-Rock 955. 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
1: Remember when I told you that 12 tons of Kit Kats were stolen?
2: Yes.
1: And Kit Kat are now beefing up security because they're like, oh, we didn't realise that people would come for Kit Kats. Like, there's so many other things to steal.
2: Yeah, true.
1: You know, and Kit Kats, like, why? You know what I mean? But I guess there has been rumours of a chocolate shortage or the cocoa bean.
2: Yeah, the cost of cocoa has gone up, absolutely. Yeah, the
1: coca bean.
2: Oh, wouldn't have said it like that.
1: Really?
2: Without the accent,
1: okay.
2: Mate.
1: Yeah. So maybe that's why people were just like, I just want to make sure my family has enough Kit Kat to get us through the next couple of generations.
2: We did think that they should have snuck off with a quieter chocolate.
1: Yes. You could never steal a ton of, like, a couple of tons of flake.
2: No, absolutely.
1: Because there would be, like, a trail of mess. Right? Yeah. So you've got to be very particular about what you're stealing.
2: Like Hansel and Gretel.
1: This has happened closer to home in Sydney.
2: Mm.
1: And there's this really famous place in Sydney that has the best lobster roll.
2: Oh.
1: Okay? And everyone goes there for their lobster roll. It's called Cracker Seafood in Regent's Park in Western Sydney.
2: Yeah.
1: Right? And apparently they had 1 ton of lobster stolen at 4:38 a.m. yesterday.
2: That's a crime of opportunity, I think.
1: A ton of lobster.
2: A ton's a lot.
1: So, okay, I put it in terms that we could understand.
2: Yeah.
1: Right? So that's like a fully grown bull.
2: A bull. A bull load of lobster.
1: Of lobster, right? Or maybe like a truckload of sand. You know, sand from the beach here.
2: Yeah.
1: You know, truckload of sand.
2: That's a lot of lobster.
1: It's a lot of lobster.
2: I imagine it's in vacuum seal.
1: Really? Okay, because I have questions.
2: Yeah.
1: And I was like, let's discuss it between us two, Brains Trust. So obviously not, so you don't think it's like live lobsters?
2: Oh, no, I don't think so. Not a tank.
1: Okay.
2: Because then the weight is in the water, yeah? You're paying for the water.
1: Right. See, you're a smart businessman. That's why I need you.
2: If you're putting in a roll, you know, unless it's part of the whole experience where they, you know, they actually fresh chop the lobster, I imagine it'd be like seafood filler where it's in like vacuum sealed packs and on a pallet.
1: Yeah.
2: And that's how you get a ton of lobster.
1: Okay. Yeah. Do you know how much a ton of lobster is worth?
2: $400 million.
1: Yeah. Roughly. It's between 80 grand and 130 grand.
2: Wow.
1: Worth of lobster. So why do you get it? A little shop in Sydney with the best lobster roll.
2: Yeah.
1: Number one, why are you ordering a ton of lobster?
2: Well, they make a lot of rolls.
1: Yeah, I know, but a ton? And then where are you putting it? Oh, yeah, just put it in the back fridge. Something seems amiss.
2: No. Okay, so here's what I think. Either, just one or two things has happened. Either there's a guy on the inside.
1: Yeah.
2: Inside job.
1: Inside the roll.
2: Who works at the
1: lobster roll.
2: Yeah.
1: How did I get in this lobster roll?
2: Oh, my God. I'm in a lobster roll. Don't eat me. There's an inside guy either working for the lobster company, like he is in the delivery company, right?
1: Yeah.
2: The other thing is maybe, you know how deliveries sometimes get left outside stores? So like a 3 a.m. delivery has happened of a pallet of lobster, right? And it's been dropped at the back door. And someone has seen that and gone, oh, I reckon that's lobster. And then a week later gone past, oh, this happens every Thursday. Oh. All right, here's what we're going to do, guys. We're going to, because you don't steal a ton of lobster without having something to do with it. You know
1: really?
2: What I mean?
1: Really? I don't know, because also quite whiffy. So maybe Kit Kat, quite audio based, you know, scary to steal. Where are you putting a ton of lobster?
2: This is what I'm saying. Like, you know, you've got to have another guy to sell it
1: plan.
2: To. You've got to be, there's a whole supply chain going on there. A
1: lot of sharks in Sydney. Something's going on at King's Cross.
2: Yeah.
1: Hey, I got lobster.
2: Inside a jacket.
1: Smell some of this fresh ass.
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0: Milky and More Grab, Just the Way You Are. So that's a remix of this one. So Milky are an Italian duo.
1: Yes.
0: That remixed this, what, like 2002, I think it was? But I didn't know this was a remix. I thought this was the original.
1: Ah.
0: So it turns out they remixed this one. Just the Way You Are. So you can see they've tweaked it just slightly. And then so Bruno Mars was, this was the before Milky, and then so he did a cover of this one. I love you just the way you are. By Billy Joel. So that's the origin of what we just listened to. It started as this one. More saxophone. You hear the difference there? It's
1: a bit
0: different.
1: No, you definitely can.
0: Different tempo too.
1: Yeah. And they've Italian fired it.
0: Yeah, well, once the DJs get their hands on it, that BPM, up it goes.
1: See, the funny thing is, because Bruno, that song came out after the Milky.
0: I don't know if it did, mate. I think sonically you can hear it go from the Billy Joel. I love you just the way you are. Right, to the Bruno. Oh, no, that's the Milky, excuse you. Yeah. There we go, to the Bruno.
1: Yeah.
0: Like it goes up a little
1: bit.
0: Yeah,
1: no, I see what you're saying. Yeah.
0: And then, no, there's Billy Joel again. Stop that. Anyway, so there we go. That's the origin of Just the Way You Are, the song that we are playing at the moment.
1: I know that you're giving wrong information because AJ has jumped out of his seat in the news booth and is here waiting in the dark to tell you how wrong you are. So there we go.
2: I was largely just laughing at Tommy's description of that. Obviously, it is Streets of Your Town by the Go-Betweens that it is remixing.
1: Oh, see?
0: Hang on, I'll be the judge.
1: No, that's okay. By the time we...
2: Who are a fantastic Australian band, we should say.
1: Of course they are. Of course they are. And what a great track. And if you want to listen to it, if you're not sure what it sounds like, well, it sounds like this.
0: I'm not hearing it. Not.
1: You're hearing more Billy Joel there?
0: Mm. Where's the Just the Way You Are bit?
2: Yeah. I mean, they did rip off Billy Joel, so it does come full circle.
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2: G'day there, not looking too bad on your major arterials across Geelong at the moment. There is a bit of congestion in Newcombe on Port Arlington Road eastbound approaching Wilson's Road. And for your journey home from Melbourne, a mainly clear run Geelongbound on the Westgate Freeway. The congestion starts as you jump onto the Princes Freeway through the Point Cook Bend. 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

0: whether it's crime podcasts or books or documentaries, whatever it might be, this is where we discuss it. And this one's pretty intense. So Case File, obviously one of the biggest podcasts, not only in the country but in the world, but it's Australian made.
1: It's been going for a long time.
0: Long time, right? Case 337 is called TestA.RTF, and it is a four-part series, packed full of information. And this series is about BTK. Who, have you heard of that person before?
1: I have. I know the term, BTK killer.
0: Yeah. So pretty intense. This is an American serial killer who murdered 10 people between 1974 and 1991 in the Kansas area of the States, and taunted police with letters, and was just an everyday dude,
1: Just, he walked past him in the street.
0: The four-part documentary series is pretty involved and pretty intense to listen to, but Case File are number one podcast for a reason. They do it really well. They've obviously got a lot of information from reports at the time, police, the Case File. They've actually got case files and stuff like that as well. And so I listened to this four-part series, which I thought was really well done. I'm not going to tell you sort of what happens in the end and how they catch him, because if you're not sure about that, that's probably, a good thing to find out in the documentary series. But I added on to this afterwards with a documentary on Netflix, which is called My Father, the BTK Killer.
2: February 2005, I will never forget that day. The police goes, your dad is BTK.
3: The serial killer who terrorized Wichita for years.
4: The sexual sadist, BTK.
5: Can you imagine finding out that your father is one of the most evil people on earth?
0: So this documentary then goes into the fact after his arrest and what happens and how his family are affected, and then goes into the court case with the victims as well.
1: Sure.
0: But focusing on his daughter, who gives a first-hand account of what it's like, what it was like, not only growing up with him, but then finding out, getting that knock on the door from the police and being like, hey, you know how everyone's terrified about this guy? That's your dad.
1: Yo, man. Oh, my God.
0: Yeah.
1: Can't imagine.
0: Very intense, very well done by both parties. I know My Father, the BTK Killer on Netflix got sort of a, some people said, yeah, it was a good doco. Some people saying not so good. You know, I thought it was interesting and quite well done. So if this is something that has been on your radar to kind of delve into, Case File with that four-part series, it does take a while to get through all the information and it is quite intense.
1: Yeah.
0: But it might be something that you want to go listen to, and then to supplement that, the documentary on Netflix.
1: Okay. So overall for both, closure rating?
0: There's a closure rating.
1: It's five,
0: Okay, so closure rating's five out of five. You find out exactly what's happened, but also the documentary asks what maybe more happened. So it is quite intense. Content warnings for this one. There's photos, there's supplementary footage, like there's a lot going on.
1: Yeah, okay.
0: But that is all about the BTK killer on Case File and on Netflix.

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1: We want to go to the States for this one, mate.
2: Do we?
1: Yes, come on, come with me.
2: You're not allowed in, Mr. Muskus. Yeah. We've seen the memes.
1: Seen your social media. Terrible. So there is so the LA Clippers are an NBA team.
2: Yeah.
1: Right? Perennially unsuccessful.
2: Okay.
1: Used to have to share the stadium with their sort of more popular sister team.
2: The Lakers?
1: Lakers, right? So they, yeah, the Lakers get all the shine. The Clippers are, you know. Anyway, so they were bought by a guy called Steve Ballmer, who's like billionaire, multi-billionaire, and he's built them a new stadium.
2: Mm.
1: It has 1,400 toilets. For every 27 seats, there is one toilet.
2: That's
1: right?
2: Amazing.
1: So his whole thing is, I don't want people lining up for the toot.
2: Yes. Why? Yes.
1: Yeah. So
2: that's
1: so
2: good.
1: It
2: is a lot of toilets to clean, though.
1: Oh, yeah, but that's okay. He's a billionaire. He can afford the cleaners.
2: Yeah.
1: So he's done it so that, yeah, there's no lines and they're like super high-tech toilets as well.
2: Nice.
1: And he's also, like, there's all this other stuff that instead of the Jumbotron just being like a Jumbotron, it's like a big halo sort of thing.
2: Okay.
1: Massive.
2: He's made some cool changes.
1: Yeah, and also they have what they call the wall. So just behind where the rings are, the basketball rings, is like super steep seating and you have to be like a paid-up Clippers fan to be able to sit in that section, and then they when people are taking free throws and stuff, they distract the opposition sort of vibe.
2: Right.
1: Yeah, very clever.
2: Okay.
1: And it's actually working because their free throw percentage against is quite low. So,
2: yeah.
1: So anyway, smart guy, obviously made billions of dollars, but has like tailor-made this stadium because the team hasn't had it for the longest time.
2: Mm.
1: But I believe that he's borrowed the next thing that they've just started doing over the weekend from another team, a baseball team in Seattle, the Mariners. But I believe this is the greatest part of now the Intuit Dome, which is what it's called.
2: Intuit Dome.
1: Intuit Dome.
2: As in we're into it.
1: Intuit. I think they do software. You know, it's a sponsorship thing.
2: Oh, I thought it was like, we're into it.
1: It's like
2: that
1: GMHBA
2: was pumping
1: stadium.
2: Me up.
1: Yeah.
2: And then I.
1: No, that's right. So what they've started doing is giving out hot dogs. But the way they're giving out hot dogs is very...
2: Like a T-shirt gun?
1: Sort of.
2: Okay.
1: Almost.
2: Catch it with your mouth.
1: Not rocketing hot dogs at you, but hot dogs from heaven. What they're doing is they are taking hot dogs and attaching little parachutes to them.
2: Stop it.
1: And they're dropping them from the ceiling.
2: Hang on. Does the parachute actually work or is it just buns dropping?
1: Yeah. No, it's like those, you know, the toy soldiers you used to get?
2: Yeah.
1: Well, I guess you still can. And you throw them off the balcony at home and they're like, just the little plastic parachute opens and down he goes. That, but with hot dogs.
2: Oh, that is like a dream come true.
1: Yeah, right.
2: Are you sure it's not AI? Are you sure it's real?
1: No, it is real because the Seattle Mariners have been doing it for a few years
2: now.
1: But
2: with marinara sauce?
1: No, that would make sense.
2: Just spaghetti, just coming down from...
1: No, but there's like little packets... How do they attach it to the parachute? But they also do ones that have like little stashes of mustard and sauce.
2: This is a dream come true.
1: But so you're into this because I assume because the way your brain works, the way you are with food, I assumed you'd be like, absolutely not.
2: Yeah, I know. But it's no. It's because other people aren't touching it. Do you know what I mean?
1: Right.
2: So I'm trusting the servers, which I have to maintain life, okay? And so, or maybe they're in the ceiling. I don't know. Actually, now you got me thinking about it. How long are they in there? Are they freshly made?
1: Are they freshly made?
2: Well, they say that.
1: I mean, it's a hot dog. So
2: imagine the rats in the roof. Oh, you'd be loving it.
1: There can't be rats in the roof. It's a brand new stadium.
2: Mate, they'll hear that they're giving out free dogs.
1: I love the idea of, you know, so they're in a bag. They're like in a, you know, a kebab, takeaway kebab comes in a foil bag. That's what they're in and then they're attached. So smart, yeah.
2: Yeah. Are we going to get that done at GMHBA?
1: That'd be amazing.
2: Yeah.
1: I love the idea of sitting there and just like a little hot dog just taps me on the back of the head.
2: Whatever you're into, mate, I accept you.
1: Okay.
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1: Cameron with sticky mitts in the wet. One-on-one mark.
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1: Sandberg, yes! 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
2: Nah, not too much.
1: I obviously live by myself, so I honestly don't care. I decided to go a different way home. And I looked over at my apartment building. In the apartment next to me, there was someone at their fridge with the sheer curtain pulled over, completely naked. Oh, and I could see...
2: everything.
1: Everything. And I mean everything. I could probably see a freckle on their belly. So I realised that for 10 months... I have been flashing.
2: Can I ask? I think I know the answer, but can I ask a question? Isn't there a bus stop on that side of the street from your house?
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1: Do you think it's crazy when people can go through their whole lives without trying something? And I know, like, we've all done that. I mean, it might not be food related. It might be like a, oh, I don't want to admit this. I've never seen Star Wars.
2: Like any of them?
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2: Dude, I haven't seen The Matrix.
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2: So many people bang on about, or The Notebook.
1: You're a little romantic heart. You would absolutely love a bit of The Notebook.
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2: Tried it. I haven't tried
1: myself
2: some Notebook. You haven't
1: tried The Notebook. Some Ryan Gosling, mate. You're finger-licking good.
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0: K-Rock's Tom and Woggy. The Boost Mobile Oz X Open. It's Supercross. It's coming to Geelong. There's a huge stable of riders that are coming along, and one of those is Victoria's own Jed Beaton.
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1: 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I still think she's good as hell, the remix.
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2: 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Bingle breakdown free around town as you'd expect. 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No hold-ups for the majors. The Geelong Ring Road at pace in both directions. Same to the Surf Coast Highway and sitting pretty to Melbourne on the Princes past the airport, in through the Moffey Bypass and Point Cook Bend. A hassle-free merge onto the West Gate. If you see anything on the roads, 1300 595 937. 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
3: Hey there, it's Nicole taking a look at what's coming up in the news this morning. Police are investigating a fire at an empty building in Norlane last night. Allied health workers will rally outside University Hospital Geelong today in their fight for better pay and conditions. Tributes for a suburban footballer who's died after a tragic incident during a weekend match. Donald Trump has confirmed he personally asked FIFA to review a red card suspension handed to American star player. And Buckingham Palace has put its foot down, ruling out a stay there by Prince Harry. And in sport, Portugal and Spain are on the pitch now in their round of 16 clash as Ronaldo announces this will be his last World Cup. And the Wimbledon dream is over for another year.

0: Alex Dimonor going down in the round of 16. 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
2: Pretty quiet start to the morning on our roads. A little bit of traffic in the CBD, but nothing that's going to affect your journey at all. The run into Melbourne is sensational along the Geelong Ring Road and the Princess Freeway. Absolutely no dramas at the Point Cook Bend or the Maltby Bypass. It is smooth sailing under the Westgate Freeway and over the bridge and into Melbourne. It's Travel Tuesday, which means one day of exclusive online deals at Flight Centre. 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More traffic all day while you work. 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
3: Broadcasting on Wattawarong Country, hey, it's Ava with the latest K-Rock News. Two teens have been arrested after a fight near the Moorabool Street bus exchange as police continue patrols of the Geelong CBD. There were no reported injuries after yesterday evening's incident, officers cautioning a 12-year-old for riotous behaviour and charging a 14-year-old with disorderly conduct. Allied health workers will rally outside University Hospital Geelong today in their fight for better pay and conditions. Andrew Hewitt from the Allied Health Professionals Association says they're not taking the action lightly.
4: They always want to put their patients' wellbeing as a priority, but they also recognise the fact that we're suffering from significant burnout and we're suffering from attraction and retention issues, and we're losing healthcare workers to other sectors and to interstate.
3: At least 22 people have died in a second Russian strike on Ukraine's capital within a week. Dozens more were left injured, including a number of children. Rescue efforts continue in more than 20 locations across the city. A 16-year-old boy suffered life-threatening injuries after a motorbike crash in Melbourne's outer southeast at Langwarrin. He collided with a car as it turned into a car park. Police believe he was riding without the lights on. Melbourne sculptor Louis Lohman says he's disappointed his bronze statue of Nicky Winmar's been removed from Perth's Optus Stadium. The WA Premier ordered the removal after the former AFL player was found guilty of assaulting a woman. And the Royal Commission into Anti-Semitism has heard from Meta, the company behind Facebook. The tech giant revealing that 80% of hateful content has been removed after it updated Facebook's content policy.
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3: Football superstar Cristiano Ronaldo has confirmed this FIFA World Cup will be his last. The 41-year-old is playing in the tournament for a record sixth time. His Portugal up against Spain in the round of 16, both scoreless at half-time. Cats fans are keeping an eye on Jeremy Cameron, with coach Chris Scott admitting he's hit a flat spot. Despite Jez having just four disposals against Brisbane, winger Ollie Dempsey isn't worried.
5: As a teammate, I'd much rather him out there, and I love playing with Jez and just what he can do in a space of a couple minutes and a couple touches. So he's a freak, and yeah, I'm sure he'll get back to it.
3: And Aussie Alex de Minaur has fallen short at Wimbledon. He's gone down in the round of 16 to Italy's Flavio Cabolli, who says he had to play at another level to overcome the demon.
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6: Good morning, Liam Robertson from Surfing Victoria here with your morning surf report. Well, nice clean options across the coastline this morning. We've got northerly winds making most breaks really nice and clean. There's still a little bit of swell in the water as well. It has cleaned up from yesterday as well. In that shoulder to head high range on most breaks. So really nice conditions across the coastline for everyone. As always, if you are going for a surf, surf with a mate and play it safe by the water.
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3: Partly cloudy today with a top of 13. Right now in Manifold Heights, it's 2 degrees. You're up to date with Tom and Loggy.
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7: Good morning. Just one half of Tom and Loggy in here on this Tuesday at 5 minutes past six. Log still in Fiji. I haven't had an update from yesterday, but the last I heard, her and Jimmy were having a very Loggy and Jimmy holiday. Things were going slightly awry. Again, I would love to bring you up to speed, but then what would she have to talk about when she gets back on deck on Monday? So we will push on this morning after 8:30. I'll be joined in the studio by Max Holmes. Be good to catch up with Max. We'll play a round of Maximum Holmes. If you've got any questions for Max, then feel free to send them through to me on the socials, K-Rock Geelong on Facebook or Instagram. Hit us with a DM there and I will make sure that I ask Max later this morning on your behalf. In the meantime, going back through some of our favourite bits, we're going to kick it off this morning with some Sienna Spyro. This is Material Lover. On the other side, I mean, I am an ideas man. Loggy likes some of them, but not in this next one.

0: Sebastian Spyro, that's Material Lover. It's 6:09 Tuesday morning on K-Rock 955. Tom and Loggie, minus the Loggie this morning, but we are doing it for Mimosa Homes. 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Cooking sausages. A lot of sausage chat last 2 days. A lot of food delivery chat yesterday from me.
1: Yeah.
0: One of them was sausage related. Hot dogs?
1: Hot dogs. Well, they're different, so I've discovered that across my journey of life.
0: They're a frank, aren't they? They're not a sausage per se. Similar shape, though.
1: Mm.
0: So hot dogs from heaven is what we'll talk about yesterday at sporting games, basketball and baseball in America.
1: Yep.
0: They will parachute hot dogs to the crowd.
1: Mm.
0: It's just a fun thing to do.
1: Yeah, why not?
0: I was talking to a mate yesterday. We took the kids to the play centre and we're just sitting there chatting away while the kids run around, and we were talking about barbecues, how we're moving sort of out of barbecue season.
1: Mm.
0: And we're like, oh, we should probably try and get one more in before it gets too cold. And we were talking about getting sausages and going to the supermarket and getting sausages. And then he goes, hey, how's this for an idea? Mm. Don't you reckon every packet of sausages should come with the exact amount of slices of bread?
1: Oh, so you want a pack?
0: Yeah.
1: Cool. Yeah.
0: Why don't you?
1: Yeah. So are you wanting them in the same container? So
0: no,
1: they're like mopping up the...
0: No, they need to be edible. I'm not saying wrap them around the raw.
1: Right, because that's how I imagine it. Okay. I thought you wanted it on a bed of bread.
0: Hey, you and sausages, like...
1: I don't understand them.
0: You don't... I immediately, as soon as I started talking about it, I was like, I'm talking about this with the wrong person.
1: Okay, so you're wanting a big open loaf there, and then so you know, you could go and be like, yeah, I'm getting 6 sausages, so just 1, 2, 3, flick through them, and then grab how many you want.
0: Not like in a buddy CD store, not Sanity.
1: So how are you imagining it?
0: Just then? Like a sealed, like instead of a tub of just, you know, the sausages come in the plastic tub with the Glad wrap on top or whatever.
1: Yeah.
0: Yeah, have like a second bit off to the side, or even like a little bag attached or something.
1: Yeah.
0: That has like 6 slices of bread because there's 6 sausages.
1: Or eight slices
0: of bread because there's... And then...
1: Look, it sounds like a logistical... I like where you're going. It's just I'm not going to invest. I appreciate it. Thanks for coming to my Shark Tank.
0: Okay.
1: Because I feel like the bread goes off before the sausages, yeah?
0: No, not if it's sealed.
1: It's not going to work. Yes, of course, if it's sealed.
0: Sausages go off pretty quick anyway, mate.
1: Do they?
0: You don't know anything about sausages.
1: I don't know them. I don't.
0: You're not.
1: I thought sausages are like honey. They just last forever.
0: No.
1: They're not.
0: Oh, no.
1: Oh.
0: I find it really frustrating and weird that you're so, like, detached from sausages.
1: Sorry, I'll become more attached with sausage.
0: Just be across them, mate.
1: That's okay. All right, that's my thing. That's what you want from me this year?
0: Be across sausages.
1: Be across sausages.
0: Get to be one with the sausage.
1: Okay.
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3: Do you think it's crazy when people can go through their whole lives without trying something? And I know, like, we've all done that. 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It might be like I don't want to admit this. 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
3: Absolutely.
4: Tried it. I haven't tried
3: you haven't
4: myself
3: tried
4: some
3: The Notebook.
4: Notebook.
3: Some Ryan Gosling, mate. 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
15: As the tradies arrived at the worksite, the day was shaping up well. But then Jono's morning coffee got things moving, Tomo's first day nerves caused a commotion, and Warwick, he was reminded of last night's curry dinner. 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
0: 16 past 6 and it's 2.9 degrees at Little River right now. Feels like minus 0.3. A partly cloudy day. Did you get a little bit of sunshine, I reckon, this afternoon? Top of 13 degrees. Looking similar for most of the week. Partly cloudy 13 tomorrow. Thursday, a cloudy day with a top of 12. Coming up in trending news after our 6.30 update, we are going to find out about what's going on the Balti Bridge this morning. Bit of a Pam the Bird situation unfolding. So I'll bring you the latest on that. But up next, another one of our favourite bits, Log. She's not a numbers guy, but she worked it out at a caravan park recently. We'll do that after Harry Styles, American Girls on K-Rock.

0: 20 minutes past 6. Harry Styles, American Girls on K-Rock 955. It's Tom and Loggie, but Logs away. So we're going back through some of our favourite bits from Mimosa Homes.
1: Now, I know you know the answer to this.
0: Okay.
1: But I'm going to get you to just not give any details that will finger where I was on the weekend.
0: Okay.
1: Okay, because I don't want to get in trouble and I don't want anything to get me in trouble and them in trouble or anyone in trouble, right?
0: Right.
1: So I went somewhere and it was local and it was a great time that I had on the Great Ocean Road.
0: Okay, great.
1: Okay, it was beautiful. And stay there on the weekend with Jimmy. Went camping in the camper van and
0: nice.
1: As it normally happens, I normally say to him every time we go on a trip, I'm like, I'm never doing this again.
0: Yeah.
1: Because the extremes of weather in we have both had.
0: Yeah, you cannot go camping without there being some sort of extreme weather event. So honestly, this weekend, knowing you were camping, I was waiting for it.
1: Yeah, I know.
0: Here we go.
1: I know, no, but it was good. It was good. But one of the things, we were at an actual place, a caravan park.
0: Okay, well, that narrows it down.
1: Right? And this one had toilets and showers and stuff like that. Great.
0: Yeah.
1: And a whole bunch of great people as well. Lots of locals, people from Jan Juck, people from Lara, people from Ocean Grove
0: were
1: there. Yeah. But you needed a code to get into the shower block.
0: Okay.
1: Okay. And I'm not great sometimes with numbers. It depends. I have to pretend that I'm typing it on my phone, or I have to do the old way where I use the letters to make a word on the keypad.
0: And then you reverse and then engineer it.
1: Yeah. But we met a great couple that were sitting behind us, right? So we're having a fabulous time with them. And they said, come over and watch the footy at ours.
0: Mm.
1: On Friday, because they had like a full caravan with a TV and everything, and a big fight. It was great.
0: Just stay home.
1: No. It's awesome.
0: If you want to take all of that with you, do you know what else you can do? You can watch that at home.
1: No, but you don't get.
0: You don't need. I mean, I can put a lock on your toilet door that has a code if you want. It's like edging but going to the toilet.
1: Yes, exactly. And then I was there. I'm like, oh, I've just got to go to the bathroom. And I'm like, oh, what's the code again, Jimmy? Because this is the first night I was there. And the guy we're with goes, it's beer o'clock. And I'm like, that's great, but I need to go to the bathroom. And he's like, no. The code is beer o'clock, 11:31.
0: I like that.
1: Right?
0: Yeah,
1: and I was like, oh, that's great.
0: Smart.
1: And so then I never had a problem.
0: Yeah.
1: Because every time I went to the toilet, I was beer o'clock, beer o'clock, beer o'clock. Yes, this is what caravan parks need to do.
0: Mm.
1: Okay? They need to put codes
0: that
1: in funny little ways like that.
0: Yeah.
1: So that people can remember it.
0: When you said beer o'clock, knowing sort of our work hours.
1: Yeah, well.
0: I went 09:05.
1: I know. It's a little bit different for us.
0: Yeah.
2: Up in the air.
3: The Hamlin hanger.
2: The highest of highs.
3: 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One-on-one mark.
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16: Traffic continues to build in the CBD as you would expect. The Princes Highway is becoming a little bit stop-start through Corio and Norlane, inbound and outbound. You're running to Melbourne. It's going to take you an hour and 15 minutes from Ryrie Street to Port Melbourne. If you are getting a V-line this morning, the 759 Warren Ponds to Southern Cross service and the 654 Wyndham Vale to Southern Cross service are running at reduced capacities this morning. 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
19: Hey, it's Ava with the latest K-Rock News. Police are investigating a blaze at an empty business building in Norlane. Fireys were called to the abandoned industrial site on the Princess Freeway just after 7pm, arriving to find it well alight. It was deemed under control within 15 minutes of the initial calls to 000, the building suffering significant damage. A suburban high school's paid tribute to a much-loved teacher who died after suffering a traumatic head injury during a weekend football match. Mernda College says Nathan Fitzgerald was exceptional and cared deeply about young people and built strong and meaningful relationships. A united response from Labor and the Coalition after China launched a ballistic missile in the Pacific Ocean. Both have condemned the move that came as Australia signed a defence treaty with Fiji. Beijing insists it was unrelated. Scientists have trialled a new tool that could improve the detection and treatment for one of Australia's lowest survival cancers and care deeply about young people and build strong and meaningful relationships.

0: Gaza, inviting a US-backed interim committee to take control of the strip. It puts the stalled ceasefire back on Israel, who Hamas claims has been blocking the committee from entering Gaza. FIFA's been accused of risking the integrity of football after it overturned a red card suspension for an American player. The decision came after Donald Trump personally rang the boss of FIFA to ask for a review.
1: I didn't tell him what to do. I can't tell him what to do, but I don't believe he made the decision. I think it was a committee that made the decision, and they made the right decision because, number one, it wasn't a foul.
0: And a couple of southern right whales have treated onlookers to a show off 13th Beach. Locals sharing images of the two swimming off the bluff for a couple of hours yesterday arvo before swimming towards Torquay.
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0: Geelong's Ollie Dempsey has full faith in teammate Jeremy Cameron, the superstar forward in a rough patch of form. Jez had just four touches in last week's loss to the Lions and failed to hit the scoreboard, Dempsey not fazed.
4: We're obviously a much better team with him out there, so I think we take confidence in that, and footy's a long year. Everyone, no matter how much of a superstar you are, and he obviously is a superstar, and you're going to have bad weeks, but I think we trust him fully, and even if he's not 100%, we'd rather him out there.
0: Gold Coast Zeke Gulland has been named the Round 17 Rising Star nominee. He had a goal and a career-high 32 disposals in the Suns' six-point loss to the Pies. He's the club's third nominee so far this season. And Portugal and Spain are fighting it out for a spot in the quarterfinals at the FIFA World Cup, currently sitting at nil-all. The USA plays Belgium at 10 a.m.
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0: Partly cloudy today with a top of 13. Right now in Curlewis, it's 2 degrees. You're up to date with Tom and Loggy.
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6: If you're taking the Balti this morning, the Balti Bridge, you may find traffic a little heckers, although it should mainly be affecting southbound, so coming in this direction, because there's been a Pam the Bird incident. Currently there is a standoff with a guy who has climbed one of the towers of the Balti Bridge and abseiled down the side and painted a big Pam the Bird on the side. We've got one here in town too. Pretty sure it's still on the silos as you drive into town. But there is now a big Pam the Bird on the Balti Bridge, and he is apparently still on top. Police are negotiating with him to come down. Now, there's no confirmation that it is the original Pam the Bird guy, Jack Gibson Burrell, who's been through court and all that whole process, but apparently the footage from the top of the tower is on his social, so you'd assume that it is him, but police are not confirming whether the trespasser is the alleged Pam the Bird vandal. It's unfolding at the moment, but yes, the Balti Bridge going to be pretty heckers this morning. We'll keep you up to date with that. That is what is trending on KROQ 955. KROQ.com.au is a good place to go. Logs away this morning, so we're going back through some of our favourite bits. You know when you think you've been saying something right your whole entire life and then you find out that maybe you're wrong and you're just like, actually, no, I'm just going to keep saying it that way. Yeah, we had that happen. We'll do it after Taylor Swift, Elizabeth Taylor on K-Rock.

0: 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It's Tom and Loggie at 6:38 on this Tuesday morning. Max Holmes joining me just after 8 o'clock. However, right now we're going back through some of our favourite bits. Like to listen to podcasts sometimes to keep up with basketball. I'm an NBA guy.
1: Yep.
0: And it's getting to the real exciting time. The playoffs are just about to start.
1: Do you send in letters in the hope that they'll read it out on the podcast?
0: I did one time, man. I told you that in confidence. and they didn't read it out.
1: Oh, it's a shame.
0: It's like that time I tried to win a Christmas ham on 3AW and my joke was really funny and then they just hung up on me. Where's me ham?
1: Send it to Lingy's podcast. You might get a chance there to get some read out comments.
0: No, he would never. He barely listens to this show, let alone his own podcast. So I was listening to an NBA podcast yesterday and on Spotify, for some reason, even though I'm paying like $30 a month to listen to this stuff, I'm still getting ads.
1: No, something's amiss there.
0: On podcasts?
1: Yeah, well, that's different.
0: Yeah.
1: But you can flick
0: through them. I can flick through them.
1: Exactly.
0: But I mean,
1: once they stop, we know that it's coming,
0: you know,
1: right? They're gonna make it, you're not going to be able to skip.
0: But you can't charge me $30 a month and then make
1: of course
0: me
1: they can.
0: Listen to
1: because we're
0: ads
1: idiots.
0: As well.
1: Of course, we'll just keep paying because we're stupid.
0: I hate having to skip through the ads though, because don't make me use my finger.
1: No, like you just go one, two, three, four, five, and you know
0: some
1: it's normally a minute.
0: And you have to keep like, am I? No, are we back
1: no,
0: to program?
1: No, but you just get better at noticing patterns.
0: And then you're skipping forward 15 seconds, and then you find where they're talking, and then you're like, oh, is it worth going back 15 seconds,
1: yes,
0: listening to the end of the ad to catch what
1: it
0: they
1: is.
0: Say?
1: It
0: off
1: always
0: the back
1: is.
0: Of
1: it.
0: Yeah. I often don't.
1: Okay, well, see, I can't live like that, but
0: yeah,
1: we're all different.
0: Okay. But yeah, just having to use my finger, and I just hate that. Anyway. So quite often, I'm just because I'm doing stuff anyway while I'm listening, I will just let the ads roll.
1: Yeah.
0: And I heard an ad yesterday. Obviously, they're geo sort of targeted to Australia.
1: Okay, yes.
0: Right? So,
1: yeah.
0: So I'm getting, you know, insurance ads for Australia or this and that,
1: yeah,
0: you know. And I heard an ad and I was like, hang on. And so I did use my finger and I went back to listen to the ad again because if this ad is correct, I've been pronouncing something incorrectly.
1: Oh, and this never happened.
0: My whole life.
1: Okay.
0: Right? And I don't know. I think it's because I've never heard it said. I've seen it written. And I don't think I've ever heard. I've never heard advertising for this brand, this company. And I don't know if I've ever spoken to someone who knows what they're talking about enough to pronounce it like this, right?
1: Okay, all
0: so,
1: right.
0: So then this is not Nike versus Nike.
1: Yeah, yeah, yeah.
0: Because it's clearly Nike, right?
1: Oh, yeah.
0: We can call Nike.
1: No, that's fine.
0: But it's close, right? So I've sent you the word, the name of the brand,
1: okay,
0: and I want you to tell me how you say it.
1: Blundstone.
0: Okay. Now let's have a listen because that's how I will say it as well, right? Let's have a listen to this Blundstone ad.
2: Curious boot, these Blundstones.
0: Blundstones.
1: No, they're not. They're Blundstones.
0: No, absolutely not. AJ's wandered into the newsroom.
3: You know how Blundstone is a Tasmanian brand, much like me? It is Blundstone. You are saying it absolutely wrong.
1: You are kidding
3: me. You are both saying it wrong.
1: That's, no way.
0: What but is it named after? Give me the heritage.
3: Couldn't give you the heritage,
0: okay,
3: but it's a Tasmanian brand and it's Blundstone.
0: Well, I don't.
1: So you've been got, so everyone, does this drive you wild, AJ, that everyone, sorry, does this drive you wild that everyone in Victoria calls them, I don't know anyone, and I've grown up in a farming community, everyone calls them Blundstones.
3: There are so many Tasmanian words that you Victorians say wrong. Blundstone.
1: And here's a list
0: debatable
1: that he's always wanted to give us.
3: It's like my hometown, Launceston. You people say Launceston,
1: yeah,
3: and it drives me nuts.
1: Oh, Launceston. It's Launceston.
0: I say Launceston.
1: Yeah.
0: It does feel right. Look, okay, thanks, AJ. I think
1: we just keep pronouncing it incorrectly.
0: Yeah, sorry. I just have a listen to this again. Isn't it wild?
2: Curious boot, these Blundstones.
1: Absolutely not.
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0: 13 minutes to 7 on K-Rock 955. We're sitting on 2.8 degrees in Leopold at the moment. Only feels like 0.2 though, so another frosty Tuesday morning. Not too bad of a day ahead though. Top of 13 degrees and partly cloudy. Exactly the same tomorrow, and then 12 and cloudy on Thursday. Nothing on the radar until Saturday. So it will be wet on the weekend, but the temps do go up a little bit. So sort of it's a bit of a trade-off there. Hey, it's that time of year, isn't it? We're going back through some of our favourite bits because Loggy is sunning herself in beautiful Fiji at the moment, if you don't mind. After this Calvin Harris Rihanna banger, we've got a hack or just doing a thing for you. Baby.

0: Calvin, Rihanna. This is what you came for on K-Rock 955. Tom and Loggy for Mimosa Homes going through some of our favourite bits.
1: Is it a hack or just doing a thing? You be the judge.
0: And give us a ring.
2: But don't cross. No. Just rhyme for the end of the song.
0: Mm.
2: So I want you to try this over the weekend. For anyone that has parked in a destination where you're like, did I lock the car? Did I not lock the car?
0: Yeah, I do that a lot.
2: And you've walked away from it and the buzzer isn't quite, the clicker isn't quite clicking to the car.
0: Mm.
2: And then you're like, oh, I've got to walk closer to the car to, you know, click it. Oh, yeah, there's the lights. All right, sweet. I'm off, right?
0: Yeah.
2: What you do, I don't know how this works.
0: I know what you're about to say.
2: It's working for me at the moment because my key battery is low.
0: Yeah.
2: And as much as it's like, you've got low key battery, like I hate it, right? What you do is you put it underneath your chin and for some reason.
0: Yep, it blasts the signal through your brain, through your cranium, well, which sounds pretty healthy.
2: No, I think it's, I don't know what it is, but your body becomes some type of aerial and it goes further. The signal goes further and then you can lock your car from further away or get more battery out of it.
0: That is absolutely a thing.
2: Yes.
0: And I don't know why, but I do know for a fact that that is a thing.
2: Well, no, it's a hack. Because just doing a thing is, so you know how this works? So if it's a hack, it's a hack.
0: Yeah, I guess
2: if
0: it
2: it's
0: is
2: just
0: a hack.
2: Doing a thing, that's just not doing anything.
0: I'm confirming that it is a hack. Yeah,
2: it's
0: absolutely.
2: A hack. Yeah.
0: I imagine it to be like, you know, how you can't see the radio waves and all of that. But you know when, you know those like lightning ball things that you put your hands on and your hair stands
2: on
0: it? I imagine that's your head.
2: Ah.
0: And the signal's coming out like that.
2: Yeah.
0: So, again, pretty healthy stuff.
2: Yeah, no, it's good. I think it's different for my head and your head because my hair softens the blow, whereas anyway, ready for a big old weekend, mate, fancy because that is a hack and we're finishing on a hack.
0: All right, have a great weekend. We'll catch you Monday.
1: Is it a hack or just doing a thing? You be the judge.
0: And give us a ring.
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22: Traffic is building in the CBD. Ryrie Street and Latrobe Terrace and MacKillop Street. Very heavy in all directions. Melbourne Road starting to struggle in both directions as well, particularly past North Geelong train station. You run into Melbourne's okay. It's an hour and 12 minutes from Ryrie Street to Port Melbourne. 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
27: Hey, it's Ava with the latest K-Rock news. A giant Pam the Bird has appeared on the Balti Bridge, one southbound lane closed as the vandals in a standoff with police. The graffiti artist posting a video from the top of the bridge.
28: I'm not coming down until they lower the taxes.
27: Police unable to confirm if the current trespasser is the same man facing 50 charges for other Pam taggings, Jack Gibson Birrell, living with his grandmother in Geelong on bail. Police have arrested two teens as they continue ramped up Geelong CBD patrols these school holidays. A 14-year-old's been charged with disorderly conduct, while a 12-year-old's been cautioned for riotous behaviour after a fight near the Moorabool Street bus exchange. There were no reported injuries. Tributes for a suburban footy player who's died after suffering a traumatic head injury during a weekend match. 27-year-old schoolteacher Nathan Fitzgerald passed away in hospital. Epping Football Club and Mernda College among those to pay tribute. Foreign Minister Penny Wong has accused China of being provocative after test firing a ballistic missile into the Pacific Ocean.
29: This underscores the imperative of countries of the region to work together to ensure that it is Pacific countries who determine our futures.
27: The launch taking place as Australia and Fiji signed a new defence treaty. A warning for content creators heading to Bali for a holiday. Indonesia is cracking down on visa applications with stricter rules for anyone posting for revenue, sponsorship or payment. And a treat for local whale watchers with two southern right whales spotted swimming off 13th Beach. Onlookers have shared images of the pair, saying they swam towards Torquay after spending a couple of hours off the bluff yesterday arvo.
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27: The Cats are shifting focus to their Saturday Arvo clash with GWS this week. They're fresh off a win over Frio, bringing to an end the Dockers' 14-match streak. Winger Ollie Dempsey says they're keen to turn the tide, losing their last four to the Giants.
0: It'll be good to play them, and obviously they played well on the weekend. I think they beat Frio, so they'll be ready to go, and we're ready for the challenge and hopefully get one back on them.
27: And Spain scored late in their World Cup round of 16 clash against Portugal, the final score 1-0. Heartbreak for Portuguese fans, Cristiano Ronaldo confirming pre-match this tournament would be his final World Cup.
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2: Good morning, Liam Robertson from Surfing Victoria here with your morning surf report. Well, nice clean options across the coastline this morning. We've got northerly winds making most breaks really nice and clean. There's still a little bit of swell in the water as well. It has cleaned up from yesterday as well. In that shoulder to head high range on most breaks. So really nice conditions across the coastline for everyone. As always, if you are going for a surf, surf for the mate and play it safe by the water.
26: Surprisingly electric. 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
27: Partly cloudy today and heading for a top of 13. Right now in Belmont, it's 2 degrees. You're up to date with Tom and Loggy.
26: 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Not overthought. Not overproduced. Not overly sure of what to say next here. Other than Tom and Loggy. K-Rock.
4: Yeah, just Tom here with you this week. Loggy is away in beautiful Fiji. I can't tell you much, but I can tell you she's having a very loggy holiday. When her and Jimmy go away, things tend to go awry and it's bloody happened again. Cannot wait to hear about that when she's back on deck on Monday of next week. We wish them light, we wish them love, and we wish them safe travels. Come back in one piece, please, Jimmy and Loggy. In the meantime, going back through some of our favourite bits, in the next half an hour, Loggy's got a friend who's got a kid who put a hole in the wall, and she's not the only one. So we went to the phones with that. And also next, I mean, you think people in Geelong are bad drivers, you should check out the Gold Coast. I've got a wild story for you after the Biebs at Speed Demon on K-Rock.

0: Justin Bieber, Speed Demon on KROQ 955. 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Do yourself a favour and check them out. We're going through some of our favourite bits while Log's away. This wild scenes of road rage come out of the Gold Coast. And it's, I mean, it's...
1: Not the Goldie. Everyone's so relaxed
0: Goldie.
1: There.
0: Goldie? No, never, never. I could play the audio to you, but look, there's not a heap in it. It's not great quality, and also there's a bit of swearing.
1: So okay, yeah.
0: I'm just going to tell you what happened. Right? So a Paralympian, aspiring Paralympian, Natalie Alice Shaw, she's 22. She's driving her red Audi SUV down a Gold Coast street in July last year, but it's only come out now.
1: Okay.
0: All right. So she's had an altercation with a woman who claimed she was driving the wrong way. Now, Queensland is great for one-way streets, but that's more of a Brisbane thing.
1: No, the Goldie has it too. It does, yeah.
0: Anyway.
1: It's really annoying.
0: So Nine News ran this story last night. Shout out to them. They've got CCTV footage because Natalie's driven through a drive-through. So this woman's like had a go at her, had a car, and then Natalie's pulled into the drive-through.
1: Okay.
0: Now, did Natalie go... I know I'm not supposed to be driving this way down this street, but it's the quickest way for me to get into the drive-through entrance. You know, sometimes you have to go around to get to the drive-through.
1: And you're like, no one's around.
0: Right, that. I'm just going to go. And I'm just postulating that could have been what's happened. Anyway, the woman's taken sort of umbrage on this, and so has... When Natalie's been in the drive-through, she's confronted her. She's parked her car and she's gone out. And she's like,
1: "So when you say drive-through, you mean like a coffee or a fast food place or something?"
0: Yeah, okay, yeah. So she's into like get something.
1: Yeah.
0: After this woman's abused her, and this woman's gone, "Oh, she's stopping. This will be a good opportunity for just a little follow-up chat."
1: Oh God, no.
0: So she's
1: not an easy getaway for it in a drive-through.
0: No, you can't. You're stuck
1: there.
0: So she stormed in and goes immediately to open the passenger side door.
1: Excuse me.
0: Absolutely not.
1: No.
0: Fortunately,
1: that's why I kept my doors locked all times.
0: Natalie's got her doors locked. And so then she starts having a go at her through the glass. "What are you doing, your dog?"
1: Oh, my God.
0: And then stands in front of the car. And so Natalie's like, "Well, what am I going to do?" She starts panicking, as you would panic. You always wonder what you do in a situation like that.
1: Yeah.
0: Right? But so she starts driving and this woman starts shuffling backwards because she's standing in front of the car. "You're going to run me over? Going to run me over?" And so Natalie's like, "Yep." And, like, starts driving, yeah?
1: Yeah, yeah.
0: Not super fast because, again, she's in the drive-through, right? And then because she's driving, this woman's stepping backwards, this woman goes, "All right, fine," and, like just lies with her stomach on the bonnet.
1: Jumps on the front of her car in the drive-through.
0: This is a little Audi hatch, right? So the bonnet is not huge.
1: What is happening?
0: Right, and so she's sort of off on the passenger side, and hanging on to where the windscreen wiper is, the lip of the bonnet, right, and has her feet on the ground.
1: Oh, still, okay.
0: But it still has, her body half on the bonnet, right? And so Natalie's like, "Oh, this is crazy. I'm just going to try and get her to let go." So starts driving and out onto the motorway and gets up to, 60 k's an hour.
1: And she's still on there.
0: And in the footage, you can see the woman hanging on, right, and still barking at her, still calling her a dog and stuff. And then it goes 60, and then the footage goes, has her going, "Are you going to slow down now or what?" And Natalie's like, "No." And so she starts to lose her grip. And then you can see just her hands...
1: No.
0: Hanging,
1: stop it.
0: And then her hands go, and she comes off the car.
1: Is this dash cam
0: footage from inside the car?
1: Oh, God.
0: So it goes from being it's quite scary to being a little bit sad because she's just hanging on by her hands and then they're gone, and you're like, "Oh my God.
1: Hang in there, baby.
0: What happened? What happened?"
1: And this is all because she noticed someone going the wrong way in a drive thru.
0: Yeah.
1: That's insane. I'm surprised she didn't go the windscreen wipers first or, start spraying the water.
0: Yeah, true. That's a classic. That is a classic option.
1: I'd be straight on the water.
0: Southport Magistrates Court gave Natalie 6 months no driving because operating a motor vehicle dangerously.
1: Oh, nah. Appeal.
0: World's gone mad.
1: Appeal.
0: World's gone mad. Woke. Woke. Woke. Do you think...
1: I would appeal that straight away.
0: She's hanging on. Like, she could have let go before it got up. When 100%. She, when she started feeling it accelerating, going, oh, this getting a bit serious, I'm getting out of here. Yeah. No, she hangs on.
1: What was she supposed to do, sit there and wait for the staff to come out of the drive? If you could get off the front of the person's vehicle, we would give you an iced coffee.
0: Like a 15-year-old kid. If I had a girlfriend, she'd kill me.
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3: Barman Heads Road has become very stop-start in both directions due to roadworks in Charlemont and Armstrong Creek. Down in Warn Ponds, Colac Road is very slow in both directions on approach to Pioneer Road and Rossack Drive. Traffic aplenty in the CBD, Ryrie Street, MacKillop Street, Fine Street, all very busy in both directions. Your run into Melbourne's going to take you an hour and 10 minutes from Ryrie Street to Port Melbourne. The census is coming this August. 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More traffic all day while you work. 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
0: 17 past 7 now, Tuesday morning on K-Rock 955. 2.5 degrees at Cozy Corner right now. Feels like 0.0. Rug up if you're going for a walk. 13, the top for us today, partly cloudy. Same tomorrow and then Thursday, cloudy and 12 degrees. We'll have all the latest for you on this unfolding Pam the Bird situation on the Balti Bridge this morning in about 15 minutes' time. But next, we are going back to another one of our favourite bits. Sometimes you just end up knocking a hole in a wall and it happens in the weirdest ways. We'll talk more about that after Olivia Rodrigo. It's Drop Dead on K-Rock.

0: From what could be the biggest album of 2026, Olivia Rodrigo, that's Drop Dead on K-Rock 955. 22 minutes past 7 now, logs away, so we're going back through some of our favourite bits from Mimosa Homes.
1: For the first day back at school, good on you guys, back to it.
0: Yep.
1: Another journey awaits, an adventure. Yep.
0: Get to see your friends again and stuff. Exactly. Unless, of course, you've had play dates with them over school holidays.
1: Mm-hmm. You're
0: very lucky, regardless.
1: So lucky. Mm. We love school. We love school holidays as well. And my friends had quite the time. I was over their house in Lara.
0: Mm.
1: Sorry, I didn't pop in for a visit, particularly on this day, because I just had had enough of you. But I was at my friend's and...
0: Hurtful.
1: You were just at my house the night before. So I was at my maid's house and her beautiful gal was sitting on a stool and likes to sit on the edge of it. And she's been told time and time again, don't sit on the
0: side of the stool.
1: Yeah, well, the legs flipped out and the stool went in the wall. So
0: a
1: couple of holes in the wall. And I mean, who amongst us haven't had a hole in the wall?
0: Yeah.
1: In a fun way, we're asking, how'd you get that hole in the wall?
0: Yep. 52232955. Matt from Kerr Lewis. G'day, mate. You excited school holidays are over?
2: Well, fortunately for me, my youngest is 17, so it's not such a big deal.
0: All right. You've done your time.
2: I've done my time, plenty of it. Three of them. So my hole in the wall story is a hole in the door story.
0: Oh.
2: When I was younger. So I was chasing my sister with a broom. Don't ask me why. I can't remember that far back.
1: Yeah.
2: And we had an old house with a really long hallway down the middle and a door each end. And I was shooting after her with the broom, poking her in the back with the broom. She got through the door at the other end, slammed it behind her. And the end of the broom went straight through the door all the way to the actual brush part of the broom. And all of Mum and Dad's door from the lounge room was 1.5 metres of the broom handle poking through the door.
0: They would have been pretty stoked about that.
2: They loved it. Yep, I hit the door behind because I was hitting a fair bit of pace behind me. So.
0: Just misjudged the whole thing.
2: Exactly. Yep. And of course, it wasn't my fault. She shut the door.
0: Yeah, true. Yeah.
1: No. Absolutely. Standard male.
0: Sister behaviour.
1: Standard male.
0: Buddy sisters every time. Chantel's in the Corio. Chantel, how'd you get the hole in the wall, mate?
3: Oh, well, I had a couch delivered. I told my daughter to just leave it there. Yeah, like I'll go when I get home. But no, she thought she'd bring it inside. Now I have a hole in the roof because the leg went through the roof.
0: Oh.
3: And it's still there too. And it's lighting my light globe like. And then I had three couches stuck in my lantern.
1: Oh.
3: And I'm like, well, that's like really handy. Now I've got to get one out. Like.
1: So she was trying to do a good thing.
0: Yeah.
1: So you kind of can't be angry at her, but you also told her don't. So.
3: Yeah.
0: How strong is your daughter?
1: I know.
3: she's 16 now. And she was 15 then. But yeah, she's pretty strong. Like.
0: just throwing a couch around.
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8: Traffic aplenty in the CBD. Latrobe Terrace and Ryrie Street heavy in both directions. Port Arlington Road is starting to ST Ruggle inbound before Wilson's Road. Roadworks are causing delays there. You can jump across to the Bellarine Highway. You're running to Melbourne's not too bad. It's an hour and 9 minutes from Ryrie Street to Port Melbourne. 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
12: Hey, it's Ava with the latest K-Rock News. One lane of the Balti Bridge remains closed as a standoff between police and a vandal continues. A giant Pam the Birds appeared on one of the towers, with the man refusing to come down. Images have been posted to the original Pam the Bird creator's social media.
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0: An empty retail building's gone up in flames in Noor Lane, with the blaze deemed suspicious. Crews were called to the corner of the Princes Freeway and the Boulevard just after seven last night. The building suffered significant damage, the cause of the fire under police investigation. A rally outside University Hospital Geelong from 12:30 today as allied health workers fight for better paying conditions. Andrew Hewitt from the Allied Health Professionals Association says they're after 36% over 3 years, while the government's offered less than 20%.
1: I have a rally out on the street during the lunch break to raise awareness of the fact that we're in industrial action and that we need the state government to come to the table with a genuine offer.
0: The AFL is reviewing Nicky Winmar's status in the Hall of Fame in the fallout of an assault conviction. The former Saints star was inducted in 2022, but the league says it's under review after the 60-year-old was found guilty last week of assaulting a woman. And more than 450 former police officers have signed up to return to the job as reservists. It would see them take up desk jobs to deal with paperwork, freeing up active duty officers.
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0: The Giants insist there's no pressure on Toby Green as he weighs up his playing future. The GWS skipper is reportedly considering a return to Victoria. Teammate Jake Stringer says they'll leave him to make his own decision.
4: He's done a lot of service for this club over his time, so he deserves whatever opportunity or whatever it does. I mean, we obviously hope that he stays, but he's one person that definitely deserves the right to be able to make his own decision.
0: A World Cup era has come to a close in Dallas with Portugal's loss to Spain this morning. Cristiano Ronaldo has confirmed this will be his final cup campaign.
5: And it's Portugal 0, Spain 1, the end of the road for the great Ronaldo. We're all sorry to see him go.
0: That call on SBS. And Alex de Minaur's run at Wimbledon has come to an end in the round of 16. The Aussie fifth seed has gone down to Italy's Flavio Caboli in straight sets.
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0: Partly cloudy today and heading for a top of 13. Right now in Batesford, it's 3 degrees. You're up to date with Tom and Loggy.
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8: More royal drama going on. So Prince Harry and it's not Prince Harry anymore, is he? Anyway, Harry and Meghan were supposed to be heading to the UK for the first time in 4 years this coming week because the Invictus Games has this thing that is like 1 year until the next Invictus Games. He's going to be here for that. And they were going to bring the kids over to spend some time with their cousins and whatnot. And apparently that's all been shut down now because they weren't provided security. You know, we heard there was this issue where they had their government-funded or publicly funded security stripped from them as a family, so they had to pay for their own security. Well, that was enough of a reason for Harry to go, look, I'll just come over. Dad, can I stay at yours? And so they said, yeah, look, you can stay at Buckingham Palace. And then a couple of days later, it appears that the palace has now rescinded the offer. Actually, Harry, no, mate, you can't stay here. And apparently it's because he didn't say yes in enough time. Like, he didn't give them enough notice to get, you know, things sorted out for him to be there. I mean, what do you have to do? You chuck a blanket on one of the beds? Do you have to... I mean, what... Just going to go stay with your old man. Like, it just seems crazy. I know it's not that simple with the royals, but the drama continues. So it looks like he will be staying at the nearest Best Western, Harry, and doing his Invictus stuff from there. No word as to whether he'll even see his extended family now when he's in the UK for the first time in 4 years. That's what's trending this morning. Stay up to date with everything trending. krock.com.au is the place to go. Coming up next, one of our favourite chats with one of our favourite guests. His name is Tom. He knows all about bees. He is the man from Coastal Nectar. They go into like schools and stuff and do education programs. They also make some beautiful honey. So I'm going to go back to that chat after the Temper Trap Sweet Disposition at 7:36 on K-Rock 955. Good morning.

0: Trap on K-Rock 955. 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Visit Mimosa Homes. Going back through some of our favourite bits while Loggy's away. There is a parasite that is affecting bees, I imagine around Australia, but certainly around Geelong, the Surf Coast and the Bellarine. So we thought we'd get our bee expert on to tell us about it. Mm. Some people refer to him as the Benson Boone of bees.
1: Oh, do they? Or is it just you?
0: I just made that up.
1: I think you just like alliteration.
0: And also, he's got a touch of the Benny Boones to him.
1: Does
0: Coastal
1: he?
0: Nectar Zone. It's a compliment. It's Tom, the bee guy. How are you going, Tom?
2: Hey, guys. How are my two favourite presenters?
1: Hey. Oh, bless. He likes it. Beekeeper.
2: Maybe I can say honey addicts.
1: Oh, yes.
0: Yeah.
1: Buzzer, buzz, buzz. Anyway, Beekeeper Tom, well, there's a lot of stuff that's been going around about this Varroa parasite, and it sounds a little bit concerning. Is it in Geelong at the moment?
2: Yeah, so it's been it's quite a serious a parasitic mite that has arrived to the Geelong and Surf Coast area. It has quite an intense name. It's actually called the Varroa destructor mite.
0: Oh,
2: and
0: WWE yeah. Anyone? It's like what's his entrance song?
2: It sadly arrived into Australia in 2022 up in Newcastle in New South Wales, and it's slowly been making havoc for beekeepers and bees all up the East Coast. And unfortunately, it's now arrived to the Geelong region.
1: Did someone bring it in, like on a plane? Whoever, who did that? Or did it just fly over?
0: One bee, just a long flight.
2: I think what might have happened was the mite, obviously when they're inside the beehive, sometimes beehives are moved to follow different floral sources by the beekeeper. And unfortunately, the Varroa has sort of jumped and got a free ride all around Australia, and that's what's causing it to spread a lot quicker than we sort of expected.
0: Mm. Okay.
2: But there are some things we can do.
0: Yeah.
2: If there's beekeepers in Geelong that are listening, or if you know a beekeeper, we're really recommending to really monitor your hives, your beehives at the moment. A great resource is the Geelong Beekeeping Club. They're sort of giving heaps of information about how to treat for the mite, how to check for it, what you can do. And I think they're going to be a really good resource moving forward, because things are sort of changing really quickly. Like, areas that don't have it will get it really quickly. So it's good to just be on the pulse of, what's happening.
0: Probably tell your bees not to talk to strangers too.
2: Hide your bees away.
1: Yeah. I feel like the beekeeping club seems like a really...
0: Super cute.
1: Yeah, love
0: super
1: it.
0: Cute.
1: Love this as a group.
3: I love it.
1: Is this the kind of club that people can find out information about becoming a beekeeper themselves? It's not just specifically for people already in the industry, is it?
2: Yeah, it's for a big range of beekeepers, whether you're small scale, whether you only have one hive or you want to start beekeeping. It's really fun to attend. There's normally tea and like someone brings along some like little cakes and stuff.
1: Filled with honey, I imagine. Even,
2: lots of honey. And there's like an ask a beekeeper section at the start. So you can come in and ask any questions about your hive, how to get started, what to do with things like the Varroa, and it's a really good resource for everybody.
0: Is the president of the club the Queen?
2: His name's Nathan, and I think he does refer to himself as the Queen.
1: Nice. Do you all get fully stung afterwards? What can we do to help bees in our area? Because I'm a big bee lover, and whenever I see one in my yard that is just kind of sitting there not doing anything, I always think, oh, I'll give it a little bit of water. But I don't know. Am I doing the right thing?
2: You are. That's a great question, Loggy. So a great way to help bees is on really hot days, leaving out water for the bees, especially with some rocks, because bees actually can't swim. So giving them a safe place to land is a really great way to help bees.
0: Yeah.
2: And then the other one is, just let your garden go a bit wild, throw in heaps of pollinator flower seeds, give like a little corner, a little untouched place in your garden, let that go with lots of flowers, and that's a really good way to help bees throughout the year.
0: Tom, you'd be so proud of me. I've ripped out a whole heap of pebbles and rocks and stuff and filled garden beds with flowers. And and now there's just like little local bees are flying, like native bees flying around. Like there's some of the standard honey bees, but also some little native ones. And I'm like, oh, hey, g'day guys, g'day.
2: Oh, that's so nice.
0: Come and have some.
2: I am very proud. That's awesome.
1: Thanks, mate. They're all talking about your yard, Tom. Don't worry about that.
0: The bees are.
1: Yeah, they really are. Yeah,
0: but not too close, okay? So just little face masks or something for them. Keep them safe. I just assume when they're on the ground, on sort of the path or whatever, like I'll move them, I'll put them on a little leaf and move them somewhere safer, but I do assume they're cooked at that point. Is that generally the case there, Tom?
2: Yeah. Oh, so that's a really interesting one. So sometimes when the flowers bloom, after, say, a week of it being opening and if there's a bit of rain, the nectar inside of flowers can sometimes go bad.
0: Mm.
2: And so the bees will still drink the nectar and they almost get a little bit drunk or they feel a bit sick. And then that's when you often see bees on the ground. They're either drinking water or they've had a little bit too much nectar that isn't quite right.
0: Yeah.
2: Yeah.
0: So lay down next to them.
1: Yeah. That's yeah. We've all been there, rub their back, it's fine. Hey, Thomas, we could chat to you all day, but we do love what you do. Unfortunately, we can't chat to you all day, but we can get to coastalnectar.com.au for more information.
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4: Port Arlington Road is really starting to struggle inbound before Wilson's Road due to roadworks. You can jump across to the Bellarine Highway in Newcombe. It's looking pretty good onto Ormond Road and into the CBD. Speaking of the CBD, traffic everywhere. Ryrie Street, Latrobe Terrace, heavy in all directions. Settlement Road is building as well inbound over the James Harrison Bridge. The run into Melbourne, well, it's an hour and 10 minutes from Ryrie Street to Port Melbourne. 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
0: 9 minutes, 8 now on K-Rock 955, and it's warming up on Shannon Avenue, sitting on 3.6 degrees now. Feels like 0.6 of a degree. 13 will be the top for us today, a partly cloudy day. Same tomorrow, and then a top of 12 and a cloudy day on the way for Thursday. A bit of rain forecast for the weekend, but slightly warmer maximum temperatures as well. Brand new music now from Somba, My Body Isn't Ready. It's Tom and Loggie on K-Rock.

0: He's bloody done it again. Somba, my body isn't ready on K-Rock 955. Tom here with you this morning, doing it for our friends at Mimosa Homes and those beautiful new displays that got open in Armstrong Estate. Visit Mimosa Homes. Log is away at the moment, so we're going through some of our favourite bits, which we'll do again after the 8 o'clock news update, talking stolen identities, bring you up to speed with everything trending, and then Max Holmes joins us in the studio. If you'd like to ask him a question, by all means, send it through K-Rock Geelong on Facebook or Instagram, and I'll ask it on your behalf. Coming up next, though, checking in with our K-Rock local newsroom. Ava's got the latest on this Balti Bridge, Pam the Bird situation that's been unfolding this morning.
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13: K-Rock Traffic. Latrobe Terrace, very slow southbound past Geelong train station. Port Arlington Road continues to ST Ruggle inbound before Wilson's Road. In Newtown, the intersection of Aberdeen Street and Shannon Avenue has congestion building in all directions. You run into Melbourne's an hour and 8 minutes from Ryrie Street to Port Melbourne. If you are getting a V-Line this morning, the 8:15 Wyndham Vale to Southern Cross service is running at a reduced capacity due to a train fault. 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
19: Hey, it's Ava with the latest K-Rock News. Melbourne traffic has been brought to a standstill as a major police operation unfolds on the Bolte Bridge. A graffiti vandal has climbed up to the top of a tower and spray-painted the Pam the Bird tag. Police unable to confirm if this incident involves the original tagger, who was last year granted bail to live with his grandmother in Geelong. Two teens have been arrested after a fight near the Moorabool Street bus exchange as police continue patrols of the Geelong CBD. There were no reported injuries after yesterday evening's incident. Officers cautioning a 12-year-old for riotous behaviour and charging a 14-year-old with disorderly conduct. Allied health workers will rally outside University Hospital Geelong today in their fight for better pain conditions. Andrew Hewitt from the Allied Health Professionals Association says they're not taking the action lightly.
20: They always want to put their patients' wellbeing as a priority, but they also recognise the fact that we're suffering from significant burnout and we're suffering from attraction and retention issues, and we're losing healthcare workers to other sectors and to interstate.
19: A 16-year-old boy suffered life-threatening injuries after a motorbike crash in Melbourne's outer southeast at Lang Warren. He collided with a car as it turned into a car park. Police believe he was riding without the lights on. And the Royal Commission into Anti-Semitism has heard from Meta, the company behind Facebook, the tech giant revealing that 80% of hateful content has been removed after it updated Facebook's content policy.
1: Goddings, Geelong's Kubota dealer. 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
19: Cats fans are keeping an eye on Jeremy Cameron, with coach Chris Scott admitting he's hit a flat spot. Despite Jez having just four disposals against Brisbane, winger Ollie Dempsey isn't worried.
21: As a teammate, I'd much rather him out there, and I love playing with Jez and just what he can do in a space of a couple minutes and a couple touches. So he's a freak, and yeah, I'm sure he'll get back to it.
19: And Portugal's been eliminated from the World Cup. Spain scoring the winning goal late in the round of 16 clash, Portugal failing to convert with a chance to equalise in the dying seconds.
22: This to stay in the World Cup. And they're out. Spain are through.
19: That call on SBS. Next up, it's the US versus Belgium.
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19: Partly cloudy today with a top of 13. Right now in Barwon Heads, it's 3 degrees. You're up to date with Tom and Loggie.
1: 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A couple of mics, a couple of tunes, a couple of friends. Some things just work, just like Tom and Loggie. Oh, a couple of kitties. Hello, K-Rock.
0: Yeah, good morning. Hope you're having a wonderful Tuesday so far. Log's in Fiji, so no doubt she's having a wonderful Tuesday. I'm having a good old time, and I'm looking forward to the Cats superstar Max Holmes joining me in the studio in about half an hour's time, as he likes to do on a Tuesday. Coming up next, though, another one of our favourite bits. I found out recently how much it costs to buy a stolen identity, and it was surprising. More on that after Kato and John turn the lights off on K-Rock. I said it.

0: Dado and John at 8:07 on Carrock 955. It's Tom and Loggy for Mimosa Homes. 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Sometimes who you are is not enough.
1: Such okay. A positive message to start us off this Wednesday.
0: Yeah. You know, if you look around the room and you can't see any turds, you're the turd.
1: Yeah.
0: Just a little reality check.
1: Yeah, no, it's good.
0: I usually like to do these ones sort of in the last half hour of the show so the kids hear it on the way to school, but that's fine. I want to talk about it now because sometimes you do want to change everything about who you are and, you know, sometimes, you know, I don't know, changing your hair isn't an option.
1: Okay. Yeah.
0: It's, you know, so you can shave off your chin strap and remove your eyebrow ring all you want.
1: Yeah.
0: But you're still the same person at the end of the day, aren't you?
1: You really are.
0: Unless you get on the dark web. Here we go.
1: What?
0: Strap yourselves in, guys.
1: I don't know if I want to strap myself in.
0: We're doing a deep dive with the guys from NordVPN and NordStella.
1: Okay.
0: They've trawled dark web marketplace listings to see how much it costs to buy another identity.
1: Oh, God. I didn't know where the hell you were going.
0: I know. Wasn't that fun?
1: Is this like face-off?
0: Not
1: you buy a new face?
0: I don't think the surgery is
1: it's not that dark
0: on
1: the dark web.
0: Okay. Well, it probably is.
1: Well, yeah, I'm sure
0: it's right. Darker than
1: that. I
0: don't
1: want to know.
0: Yeah,
1: don't
0: right?
1: Know.
0: I know, right? Yeah. The cost of illegally buying someone's personal details stolen from various countries varies, and so they've done a little survey.
1: Oh.
0: See how much it costs to buy, you know, an identity in Australia.
1: Okay.
0: Do you want to know how much it costs?
1: Yeah.
0: $280.
1: You're kidding me.
0: I know, right? We're free, mate. We're free. I'll buy you another identity.
1: $280?
0: We can run away.
1: No, but hang on. Back in the day, did you ever have a fake ID?
0: No.
1: Because
0: I was...
1: Your early birthday.
0: Quite early birthday,
1: Yeah.
0: Baby
1: same
0: face.
1: With me, right?
0: Yeah, yeah.
1: So I didn't have to. But my understanding is that fake IDs are around that price. You're going to have a new fake whole identity.
0: Well, this is all online stuff. I don't think you get the physical documents. But let's have a look. So among some 75,000 listings, card details of Australians being sold for $14. Netflix logins for $5 US. So I can get your Netflix login for $5 US. I don't want that algorithm, but obviously...
1: It's a great algorithm.
0: It's a grim algorithm.
1: It is.
0: Is what it is. But to get a bundle of a tax file number, a date of birth and an address.
1: I feel like the tax file number is the most special. I feel like that's the only thing that hasn't been compromised because it's written down somewhere.
0: $280.
1: I don't even know what my tax file number is. If someone could get it for me.
0: Yeah, amazing.
1: Can I pay to have someone find my tax file number?
0: Yes, that'll be $1,000.
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3: Plenty of traffic in the CBD. Ryrie Street and Latrobe Terrace heavy in both directions. Settlement Road struggling as well inbound over the James Harrison Bridge. Torquay Roads a little bit stop start in both directions through Grovedale and Mountaineed and on approach to Settlement Road in Belmont. The same goes for Colac Road. It's very busy in both directions through Warn Ponds. Want that big deal feeling? 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On now. More traffic all day. 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
0: Yeah, 16 past 8 and it's a very frosty morning around Geelong, the Surf Coast and the Bellarine, sitting on just shy of 4 degrees in Mount Dunedin right now, and 1.3 is what it feels like. 13 the top for us today, a partly cloudy day, same tomorrow, and then 12 and cloudy on Thursday. No rain on the radar until the weekend. Now, big news this morning is that Pam the Bird has gone up on the Balti Bridge. There's a situation unfolding. I'm going to bring you up to date with what's happening there after the offspring. Original prankster Max Holmes joins me in about 15 minutes' time.

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2: I love reality TV.
0: The big story this morning is a man remains perched on top of a 140-metre tower on the Balti Bridge. So one of the big ones, he's right up the top there, delaying thousands of drivers on CityLink and the Westgate Freeway. Police are saying the trespasser scaled the bridge and then abseiled down the concrete pillar to spray paint the notorious Pam the Bird character, which we have one on the silos driving into town from the northern suburbs here. Pam the Bird is everywhere, and we think it is Jack Gibson Burrell or Burrell, not sure how you say that, but anyway, he's the guy that originally did it. His grandmother lives in Geelong, so he had to live with her for a while because he got himself in trouble for doing all the Pam the Bird gear. He's apparently based in Yarraville, so it's very local. And yeah, look, he's up there and refusing to come down. Police are trying to reach him to arrest him. It's not confirmed. The police haven't confirmed that it is him, but it does look like it. Certainly on his socials, posts have gone up from the top of the tower. So you'd have to assume that if he's not with the person up there that did the painting, that he is indeed the person that did the painting themselves. It's bloody scary to be that high up and very dangerous business. So that story is unfolding this morning, certainly causing traffic chaos on the Balti Bridge. So if you needed to go that way today, maybe try and go a different way. That's what's trending. Stay up to date with everything trending. KRock.com.au. Ariana Grande now. This is Hate That I Made You Love Me on KRock.

0: Grande, Hate Than A Major, Love Me. We would love another world tour from her. If she could get down to Australia, that would be amazing. You're on K-Rock 955. It is Tom and Loggie for our friends at Mimosa Homes. We're going to check in with the K-Rock local newsroom next. After that, Cats champion Max Holmes joins me in the studio for a bit of fun, a bit of a chat.
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18: If you are utilising Mountaineed Road this morning through Mountaineed, keep your eyes peeled as emergency crews are on the way to an incident at the Williams Road intersection in the CBD. Latrobe Terrace is super busy in both directions. Settlement Road struggling inbound over the James Harrison Bridge. The intersection of Aberdeen Street and Shannon Avenue is heavily congested in Newtown. 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More traffic all day while you work. 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
19: Hey, it's Ava with the latest K-Rock News. An ongoing police operation on Melbourne's Balti Bridge, where a graffiti vandal has painted a Pam the Bird tag on the Eastern Tower. He's refusing to come down, with police still unsure how he got up there. He's posted on social media asking for food to be thrown to him while protesting about taxes. It's not clear if it's the original tagger, who was last year granted bail to live with his grandmother in Geelong. Police are investigating a blaze at an empty business building in Norlane. Fireys were called to the abandoned industrial site on the Princess Highway just after 7 p.m, arriving to find it well alight. It was deemed under control within 15 minutes of the initial calls to 000, the building suffering significant damage. A suburban high school has paid tribute to a much-loved teacher who died after suffering a traumatic head injury during a weekend football match. Mernda College says Nathan Fitzgerald was exceptional and cared deeply about young people, having built strong and meaning. The Princess Highway just after 7 p.m., arriving to find it well alive.

0: It came as Australia signed a defence treaty with Fiji. Beijing insists it was unrelated. And FIFA's been accused of risking the integrity of football after it overturned a red card suspension for an American player. The decision came after Donald Trump personally rang the boss of FIFA to ask for a review.
1: I didn't tell him what to do. I can't tell him what to do, but I don't believe he made the decision. I think it was a committee that made the decision, and they made the right decision because, number one, it wasn't a foul.
0: FIFA's rejected an appeal from Belgium, who take on the US at 10 a.m.
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0: Geelong's Ollie Dempsey has full faith in teammate Jeremy Cameron, the superstar forward in a rough patch of form. Jez had just four touches in last week's loss to the Lions and failed to hit the scoreboard. Dempsey not fazed.
3: We're obviously a much better team with him out there, so I think we take confidence in that, and footy's a long year. Everyone, no matter how much of a superstar you are, and he obviously is a superstar, and you're going to have bad weeks, but I think we trust him fully, and even if he's not 100%, we would rather him out there.
0: And Spain's still yet to concede a goal after winning through to the quarterfinals at the World Cup. They beat Portugal 1-0 in what Cristiano Ronaldo's confirmed will be his last World Cup match.
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0: Partly cloudy today and heading for a top of 13. Right now at Janjuk, it's 3 degrees. You're up to date with Tom and Loggy.
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5: Hey, there we go. Welcome. I got a bit speedy there as well. Max Holmes joining me in the studio. How you going, Max?
6: I'm very good. How you going?
5: Yeah, good, thanks. Sorry, Loggy's not here. She heard you were coming perfect. Was like, nah, not this week.
6: Great morning. It's been quiet.
5: Yeah,
6: calming.
5: We just had a nice little chat while Amy's been doing the news stuff. You've been up for a while, though, I believe.
6: Yep, been watching the soccer. Me and my brother got up, 4:52 alarm, and very early for me.
5: Yeah.
6: Very early. And watched the soccer game. It was pretty quiet for most of it. But
5: Spain-Portugal, was that?
6: Spain-Portugal.
5: Yeah, what happened?
6: 1-0 in the end. Yeah. It's like an 86-minute, I reckon, something like that.
5: Oh, right. So you sat through hour and a half of...
6: We were pretty unhappy about it too.
5: Yeah.
6: We got up this early. We could have woken up at halftime and had missed nothing, but...
5: Absolutely, yeah.
6: It's all part of the fun.
5: Did you watch... Have you watched much of the game, or many of the games, I should say, in the lead-up to today? Like, did you catch the previous round and the Socceroos and all that?
6: Yep, been smashing it. So it's pretty exciting when you get a World Cup and Olympics, you know, one in 4 years, that kind of thing. So I'll try and watch as much as I can.
5: Take advantage of it, yeah.
6: So, yeah, it's been fun.
5: Nice, man. All right, well, we have plenty to get to. We're going to talk Cats. We don't have any listener questions this morning, and so that means we also don't have any questions from your mates stitching you up. So
6: I'm very grateful for that.
5: That's a good start. We've got Max Holmes joining us in the studio. Olivia Dean, now this is Nice to Each Other. It's 8:35, K-Rock 955. Good morning.

0: Olivia Dean, Nice to Each Other at 8:39 on KROQ 955. 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Max Holmes joining me in the studio. Logs away. She's in Fiji. I just brought you up to speed with everything that's been happening with her. We won't say anything on air, but... Yeah, she's having a time of it, isn't she?
1: Yeah, sounds like she'll have a lot to talk about on Monday.
0: Absolutely, yeah. Now, look, three losses in a row for the Cats.
1: Oh.
0: Anyway, we did
1: two.
0: Yeah. Didn't two. Quite get the job done against the Lions. Does it have a bit of extra sting because it was at home?
1: It does. Has a bit of extra sting because it was at home. Has a bit of extra sting because, you know, we came in at quarter time the other day and... we're down 40 points, but we're winning the key statistics that, you know, we try and win. So that one hurts when you kind of, you feel like you're on top of the game, but you're just getting whacked.
0: Yeah.
1: And I think for the whole team, it was a good effort to get within a winnable position from being down as much as we were. Like it's, those kind of games can get easily out of hand.
0: Yeah.
1: So.
0: Yeah, you didn't get blown out. Conversion was definitely an issue. I think Scotty said as much. Do you guys now this week go away and practice your goal kicking? I don't know. Like, did it change anything?
1: Yeah, we probably will a little bit, but it's not too bad. Like, it's not it's one of those things that, you know, at the end of the day, we're professional athletes that we just had an off day in front of goals.
0: Yeah.
1: Like, you don't want to put too much emphasis on something that went wrong. Last week, if it's been going well most of the year, I think we've been kicking pretty well regardless. Maybe it was the bye, a few boys rusty, but I'm sure there'll be a little bit of it this week.
0: Yeah. At least sort of there's not that hoodoo. I know sort of losing off the back of a bye has been a thing for the Cats over the last 15 years, but you don't feel any pressure of that stuff, do you? You don't buy into that?
1: Nah, I think we've actually been winning the last few years.
0: Yeah. So that sort of is, yeah.
1: So I remember when I got to the club, everyone was like, we never win off the bye. And I'm like, why? We're fresh. Like,
0: yeah,
1: should
0: exactly.
1: be fine.
0: Yeah, right.
1: But none of that. Just attack the last few games of the year, really. There's like 6 or 7 weeks left and, it's just exciting position to be in.
0: Yeah. Jono made an interesting point or an observation yesterday when he was on the show. He mentioned that out of like the 33 goals or whatever that were kicked for the game, I think 26 or 27 of them were at the Joel Selwood end. Did you pick that up on the field when you're playing? Is that something you notice and can you attribute that to anything? Because apparently it wasn't windy.
1: Nah, it wasn't windy. Well, it was probably something to do with them kicking so many goals first quarter down that end.
0: Yeah, that's fair.
1: To be honest,
0: yeah. Okay.
1: And they kicked a lot of goals in the third quarter actually as well.
0: Yeah,
1: all right. So I think it was just a bit random.
0: Yeah, that's fair. So it was 6-7 more weeks left of the season. Have you booked your postseason trip yet or do you know where you're going?
1: I haven't yet. I was actually, me and Jess were talking about where we wanted to go.
0: Yeah.
1: Thinking maybe Japan.
0: Nice. Don't do Fiji.
1: I'm staying well away from Fiji now. Yeah. Third all I need to know about Fiji.
0: Yeah, nice. Giants this weekend. It's a Saturday afternoon game. Now, if you look back at June, you basically played Thursday and Friday night. You did play Thursday and Friday night the whole way through for the month. Do you look forward to – like, what do you prefer? How's that work for you guys?
1: I do love Thursday and Friday night games, but it's been very hectic.
0: Yeah.
1: The last month it's kind of been almost too much prime time. You need to, even it out with a couple of Saturday twilights or Sunday twilights. So I'm looking forward to this week. We'll fly home straight after the game, which is always nice.
0: Mm-hmm.
1: Sleep in our own bed after the game. So, I'm excited. It should be good.
0: So it's like a late afternoon, I think a 4 or 4:15 start. And so you're looking forward to a cruisy Saturday afternoon against the Giants who just knocked off the Dockers?
1: Yeah, real cruisy against, the team that just beat the probable favourites for the flag.
0: Yeah,
1: should be exciting.
0: The other thing I wanted to ask you is because you have we've famously talked before about the fact that you don't mind having a chat when you're on the field to the opposition, particularly if there's a player that is thinking about maybe they're coming up to free agency or there's rumours of a trade or whatever. You sort of get in there and be like, hey, it's beautiful in Geelong, like you'd look good in the hoops, that type of bizzo. Toby Green is traditionally quite an intense man on the field. Will you try and butter him up at all?
1: I've often tried to talk to Toby on the field, and what's been said back to me can't be said on air.
0: Oh, wow.
1: Yeah.
0: Intense. He does seem like that kind of dude.
1: Very intense. So, you know, maybe I'll have a crack in the first quarter, and if he shuts me up, I'll let that be. I might go talk to someone else.
0: Yeah, or do it maybe either side of the siren, like either before game or after game or something, rather
1: than... Not a bad idea, yeah.
0: ...during the white line fever situation. All right, well, that's going to be huge. All the coverage on KROQ 955, KROQ footy team will be calling that one. We have Max Holmes joining us in the studio.
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3: A crash in Mount Dunede on Mount Dunede Road is causing delays in both directions. Right near the intersection of Williams Road, plenty of traffic in the CBD. La Trobe Terrace is super busy in both directions. Settlement Road is struggling inbound over the James Harrison Bridge, and Port Arlington Road is at a standstill inbound before Wilson's Road in Newcombe. What's for lunch? 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
0: It's 11 minutes to 9 on K-Rock 955. Max Holmes joining me in the studio. What's it like out there, mate?
1: It is freezing.
0: Isn't it frosty?
1: Yeah, very frosty. But it was, you know, blue skies out there, so
0: yeah,
1: nice to look at.
0: Yeah, nice sort of winter day. Sitting on 4 degrees here on Mirrabool Street at the moment. 13 the top for us today. Partly cloudy, same tomorrow, and then cloudy and 12 on Thursday. Do you know Dave-O and I went and hosted the GMHBA Junior Members Clinic yesterday afternoon and emceed that. So much fun.
1: Yep, nice.
0: But we were on the premiership stand side and the sun was beaming down the other side of the field, and in the shade it was so cold.
1: Yeah, it wasn't very pretty yesterday either, was it?
0: No. Yeah. Well, yeah, but there was a bit of sun. There was a bit of, yeah, but
1: cold though.
0: It was frosty. Yeah, yeah, definitely very, very cold.
1: It was nasty at training.
0: Yeah, it was that. Yeah. So you'd been out there already that day?
1: Yeah, I wore a long sleeve.
0: Oh.
1: Yeah, kept warm.
0: Wow.
1: Yeah.
0: Do you have training again today?
1: Not outside. Oh. So I won't be wearing the long sleeve again. Maybe tomorrow if it's this cold.
0: Make you get in the cold plunge.
1: Nah, stuff that. No ice baths for me.
0: All right. I want to ask you something. Yesterday, Anthony Albanese got himself in a bit of hot water. I'm not going to put you in hot water. Cold water instead. No. I just want to get your take on it. All right.

0: Lowrider, T-Pain, Low, 6 minutes to nine on K-Rock 955. Tom and Loggy doing it for Mimosa Homes. Logs away, but Max Holmes from the Cats joining me in the studio. Just quickly, that just reminded me, I wanted to talk about Albo, but just before we get to that, the baggy sweatpants and the Reeboks with the strings. You have your own style and you have your own sponsors for clothing and stuff. Did you see that video on socials from the Cats last week? That it got sent to me about four times, where you got dobbed in as worst dressed at the club, like by multiple people.
1: Two. Yeah, I saw the video multiple. As well. Yeah. You're saying multiple as like if there was, there was lots of people.
0: It got better. It started bad for you, and I was like, oh, this is going to be terrible. And then they moved on to someone else.
1: Well, if we're looking at it properly, it was Reece Stanley and Shannon Neal.
0: Yeah.
1: Two big guys. Yeah. And they are a bit dopey, big people. So I'm not too concerned given it's those two. You know, if it was a couple more intelligent people, I'd be freaking out a little bit.
0: Yeah.
1: Jess, my girlfriend, was highly insulted.
0: Oh, because she's in a lot of work.
1: She's probably styling. Mostly in charge for for what I wear. So she was very upset. Yeah. Very upset. But I gave her the same speech I just gave you.
0: And, okay, yeah, that's fair.
1: I'm not too concerned with those two.
0: You've talked to me around.
1: The fashionable ones didn't bag me.
0: Yeah, okay. Good to know. Right, guys who know.
1: Yes.
0: They didn't give you a hard time. Stoked. You know how I feel about Reece Stanley as well after he clipped me in the car park didn't acknowledge me in the car park across the road from Coles on Shannon Avenue that time, about 7 years ago.
1: I don't remember that story, but yeah.
0: Don't worry about it.
1: Yeah.
0: Just quickly, before we wrap up the show, because we're running out of time, Anthony Albanese yesterday, I don't know if you heard this, but he went on a podcast, Nikki Osborne podcast, and she asks every person who goes on the show, I have to get this game right. It's kiss, marry, date.
1: Yeah.
0: Version of that game, right? And there's lots of different versions of it. But essentially, his choices were like Nicole Kidman and Kylie Minogue and someone else. And he said Kylie Minogue for all three.
1: Oh.
0: And people have lost their mind.
1: Wait, why are people losing their mind?
0: He goes, yeah, she's great. And there's some suggestions that he said, nah, I don't want to answer, nah, I don't want to answer, nah, I don't want to answer. And then finally did answer and they just edited it so it all flowed. But he's like, yeah, she's great. And everyone's like, what? He's the prime minister. How dare he say he wants to shag Kylie Minogue?
1: True. I didn't think of it like that.
0: And they're the headlines, people. That's what they've gone for. And out of context, obviously, that sounds really bad. But in context. So what I want to know from you is, how do you feel about Kylie Minogue?
1: So what are the options?
0: We might leave it right there. Max Holmes, always a pleasure. We'll catch up with you again next Tuesday when Loggy will be back on deck. Have a good week, mate.
1: Yeah, thank you.
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18: Traffic is building eastbound on Mountaineed Road in Mountaineed. Following an earlier crash near the corner of Williams Road, there are emergency services on scene directing traffic. Plenty of traffic in the CBD. La Trobe Terrace is about as busy as I've seen it. Port Arlington Road is struggling inbound before Wilson's Road. You can jump across to the Bellarine Highway. It's looking pretty good onto Ormond Road. 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
20: Broadcasting on Wattawurrung Country, hey, it's Ava with the latest K-Rock News. A giant Pam the Bird has appeared on the Balti Bridge, one southbound lane closed with the vandal in a standoff with police. The graffiti artist posting a video from the top of the bridge.
21: I'm not coming down until they lower the taxes.
20: Police unable to confirm if the current trespasser is the same man facing 50 charges for other Pam taggings, living with his grandmother in Geelong on bail. An empty retail building's gone up in flames in Norlane, with the blaze deemed suspicious. Crews were called to the corner of the Princess Highway and the Boulevard just after 7 last night. The building suffered significant damage, the cause of the fire under police investigation. A rally outside University Hospital Geelong from 12:30 today as allied health workers fight for better pay and conditions. Andrew Hewitt from the Allied Health Professionals Association says they're after 36% over 3 years, while the government's offered less than 20%.
0: I have a rally out on the street during the lunch break to raise awareness of the fact that we're in industrial action and that we need the state government to come to the table with a genuine offer.
20: The AFL is reviewing Nicky Winmar's status in the Hall of Fame in the fallout of an assault conviction. The former Saints star was inducted in 2022, but the league says it's under review after the 60-year-old was last week found guilty of assaulting a woman. And more than 450 former police officers have signed up to return to the job as reservists. It would see them take up desk jobs to deal with paperwork, freeing up active duty officers.
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20: The Giants insist there's no pressure on Toby Green as he weighs up his playing future. The GWS skipper is reportedly considering a return to Victoria. Teammate Jake Stringer says they'll leave him to make his own decision.
22: He's done a lot of service for this club over his time, so he deserves whatever opportunity or whatever it does. I mean, we obviously hope that he stays, but he's one person that definitely deserves the right to be able to make his own decision.
20: And a World Cup era has come to a close in Dallas with Portugal's loss to Spain this morning. Cristiano Ronaldo has confirmed this will be his final cup campaign.
23: And it's Portugal 0, Spain 1, the end of the road for the great Ronaldo. We're all sorry to see him go.
20: That call on SBS.
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24: Good morning, Liam Robertson from Surfing Victoria here with your morning surf report. Well, nice clean options across the coastline this morning. We've got northerly winds making most breaks really nice and clean. There's still a little bit of swell in the water as well. It has cleaned up from yesterday as well in that shoulder to head high range on most breaks. So really nice conditions across the coastline for everyone. As always, if you are going for a surf, surf with a mate and play it safe by the water.
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20: Partly cloudy with a top of 13 today. Right now in Lovely Banks, it's 4 degrees. It's time for 50 minutes of non-stop K-Rock.
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30: It's all happening in Melbourne, right? That one time you go, I'm not doing the V-Lon anymore, I'm going to drive over the Balti. Today is not that day. It's tough going commuting, isn't it, sometimes? 50 minutes non-stop K-Rock for all of us on this Tuesday in the middle of school holidays. Fancy Routley's pie? Of course you do. I have an early 90s house classic to really pump you up. Coming up within about 20 minutes of time, Taylor Swift right now from Toy Story 5. It's K-Rock.

0: big. Whoever's in the room with Alex Warren at this point, having a great time. K-Rock 955, I walked into the K-Rock office about 7:45 this morning, and I'm proud to say my fingers are now warm again and defrosted. 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
1: Girl, I'm about to have a panic attack. I did

The rain we had last week, gone. No forecast rain until Saturday at this point, and even that, just 1 mil. So we're looking at partly cloudy conditions and pretty chilly as well. Just a top of 14 degrees today, even cooler tomorrow. Here's Coldplay at K-Rock.

0: Ventia Atlee's Pie. Of course you do. Malcolm Todd Earrings wrapping up our first of two 50 minutes non-stop K-Rocks this morning. Max Holmes joined Tom for the Brekkie Show today, as he does each Tuesday. And it was his fashion sense that has been called into question this week.
1: You have your own style and you have your own sponsors for clothing and stuff. Did you see that video on socials from the Cats last week? That it got sent to me about four times, where you got dobbed in as worst dressed at the club, like by multiple people.
2: Two. Yeah, I saw the video multiple. As well. You're saying multiple as like if there was, lots of people.
1: It got better. It started bad for you, and I was like, oh, this is going to be terrible. And then they moved on to someone else.
2: Well, if we're looking at it properly, it was Reece Stanley and Shannon Neal.
1: Yeah.
2: Two big guys. Yeah. And they are a bit dopey, big people. So I'm not too concerned, given it's those two. You know, if it was a couple more intelligent people, I'd be freaking out a little bit.
1: Yeah.
2: Jess, my girlfriend, was highly insulted.
1: Oh, because she's in a lot of work.
2: She's probably mostly in charge for what I wear. So she was very upset. Yeah. Very upset. But I gave her the same speech I just gave you.
1: And, okay, yeah, that's fair.
2: I'm not too concerned with those two.
1: You've talked me around.
2: The fashionable ones didn't bag me.
1: Yeah, okay. Good to know.
0: And a sizable whack for Reece Stanley and Shannon Neal. Catch up with more of that on the podcast. 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
13: 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No dramas around town post-peak. Looking the goods. Bingle and breakdown free for the Geelong Ring Road in both directions and also the Surf Coast Highway. Smooth sailing to Melbourne on the Princes past the airport, in through the Mulpi Bypass and Point Cook Bend. A hassle-free merge onto the West Gate, which is clear up over the bridge. 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
15: Partly cloudy and 13 today. Hi there, it's Nicole in the newsroom. A Bolte Bridge standoff continues between police and a graffiti vandal. He climbed a pylon early this morning and daubed it with a Pam the Bird tag, taking to social media with a list of demands.
16: I want a peanut butter and jam sandwich and a glass of milk, or I'm not coming down.
15: Police haven't yet confirmed whether it's the original Pam tagger, Jack Gibson Burrell, who was released on bail to live with his grandmother in Geelong. Defence Minister Richard Marles has described China's launch of a nuclear-capable missile into the Pacific Ocean as concerning for regional peace. The Cryo MP says it destabilises